0: is like a family to me. They're local. They actually care about our community.
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3: We'll keep that chance of showers and thunderstorms in the forecast as we go through Thursday, all ahead of a cold front that'll sweep through Thursday evening and Thursday night. Temperatures in the 70s for highs, but turning colder with lows in the 40s come Friday morning, and wind chills could be down in the 30s with highs in the upper 50s. In the 2 News Weather Center, I'm Chief Meteorologist Michael Sager.
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12: I was on the outskirts of a little southern town, trying to reach my destination before the sun went down. The old CB was blaring away on channel 19 when there came a little boy's voice on the radio line. And he said, "Breaker 19, is anyone there? Come on back, truckers, and talk to Teddy Bear." Well, I keyed the mic and I said, "You got it, Teddy Bear." And the little boy's voice came back on the air. "Appreciate the break. Who we got on that end?" I told him my handle, and then he began. "Now, I'm not supposed to bother you fellas out there. Mom says you're busy and for me to stay off there. But you see, I get lonely and it helps to talk. 'Cause that's about all I can do. I'm crippled and I can't walk." I came back and told him to fire up that mic, and I'd talk to him as long as he liked. "This was my dad's radio," the little boy said, "but I guess it's mine and mom's now, 'cause my daddy's dead. Dad had a wreck about a month ago. He was trying to get home in a blinding snow. Mom has to work now to make ends meet, and I'm not much help with my 2 crippled feet. She says not to worry, that we'll make it all right. But I hear her crying sometimes late at night. You know, there's one thing I want more than anything else to see. Oh, I know you guys are too busy to bother with me. But you see, my dad used to take me for rides when he was home. But I guess that's all over now since my daddy's gone." Not one breaker came on the old CB as that little crippled boy talked with me. I tried hard to swallow a lump that just wouldn't stay down as I thought about my boy back in Greenville town. Dad was going to take Mom and me with him later on this year. Well, I remember him saying, "Someday this old truck will be yours, Teddy Bear." But I know I'll never get to ride an 18-wheeler again. But this old base will keep me in touch with all my trucker friends. Teddy Bear's going to back on out now and leave you alone, because it's about time for Mom to come home. But you give me a shout when you're passing through, and I'll sure be happy to come back to you. Well, I came back and I said, "Before you go, 1010, what's your home 20, little CB friend?" Well, he gave me his address, and I didn't once hesitate, because this hot load of freight is just going to have to wait. I turned that truck around on a dime and headed straight for Jackson Street, 229. And as I rounded the corner, oh, I got one heck of a shock. 18-wheelers were lined up for three city blocks. Well, I guess every driver for miles around had caught Teddy Bear's call. And that little crippled boy was having a ball. For as fast as one driver would carry him in, another would carry him to his truck and take off again. Well, you better believe I took my turn at riding Teddy Bear. And then I carried him back in and put him down in his chair. And buddy, if I never live to see happiness again, I want you to know I saw it that day in the face of that little man. We took up a collection for him before his mama got home, and each driver said goodbye, and then they were all gone. He shook my hand with a mile-long grin and said, "So long, trucker. I'll catch you again." Yeah, I hit that interstate with tears in my eyes. And I turned on the radio and I got another surprise. Breaker 19 came a voice on the air. "Just one word of thanks from Mama Teddy Bear. We wish each and every one a special prayer for you, 'cause you just made my little boy's dream come true." I'll sign off now before I start to cry. May God ride with you. 10-4. And goodbye.
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2: We'll keep that chance of showers and thunderstorms in the forecast as we go through Thursday, all ahead of a cold front that'll sweep through Thursday evening and Thursday night. Temperatures in the 70s for highs, but turning colder with lows in the 40s come Friday morning, and wind chills could be down in the 30s with highs in the upper 50s. In the 2 News Weather Center, I'm Chief Meteorologist Michael Sig.
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6: Fox News. I'm Carmen Roberts. President Trump heads to a rally in Montana after campaigning for Republicans in Arizona.
7: And you know, in a certain way, I am on the ballot. You don't have to pretend.
8: The president won Arizona in 2024 by more than 5 points, but the state has a Democratic governor running for re-election.
6: Fox's Jared Halperin. And 2 years ago, the president easily won Montana, but the Republican candidate's lead in the three-way race for the U.S. Senate is shrinking. Supreme Court sides with Republicans in a clash over the party's getting access to cheap radio and TV political ad rates. This ruling again, and that is normally those rates are reserved just for candidates. And Netflix is cutting 6% of its staff globally.
9: It's been struggling with slowing growth and customer engagement. The company says it will continue to invest aggressively in high-impact areas.
6: Fox's Jenny Casola. 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
6: We'll keep that chance of showers and thunderstorms in the forecast as we go through Thursday, all ahead of a cold front that'll sweep through Thursday evening and Thursday night. Temperatures in the 70s for highs, but turning colder with lows in the 40s come Friday morning, and wind chills could be down in the 30s with highs in the upper 50s. In the 2 News Weather Center, I'm Chief Meteorologist Michael Sig.
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2: We'll keep that chance of showers and thunderstorms in the forecast as we go through Thursday, all ahead of a cold front that'll sweep through Thursday evening and Thursday night. Temperatures in the 70s for highs, but turning colder with lows in the 40s come Friday morning, and wind chills could be down to the 30s with highs in the upper 50s. In the 2 News Weather Center, I'm Chief Meteorologist Michael Sig.
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1: Fox News, I'm Tom Bergotti. The Labor Department reports today inflation rose 3.7% in September compared to a year ago and is up from 3.4% last month. Speaking at a rally in Arizona, President Trump claims the opposite is happening.
2: The prices are all coming down, but when this war ends, it's going to end very soon, by the way, very soon. But when the war ends, the prices are going to come. They should be much lower now because we're getting tremendous amounts of oil out.
1: Fuel prices remain high because of the U.S. conflict with Iran. Family members of Congresswoman Ilhan Omar have been subpoenaed by the Justice Department amid ongoing investigations into the Minnesota Democrat.
3: Homeland Security agents and DOJ investigators are looking at whether Ilhan Omar's declared age on applications to come to the United States and later to become a U.S. citizen are inaccurate.
1: Investigators are also looking into Omar's financial disclosures. 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
2: We'll keep that chance of showers and thunderstorms in the forecast as we go through Thursday, all ahead of a cold front that'll sweep through Thursday evening and Thursday night. Temperatures in the 70s for highs, but turning colder with lows in the 40s come Friday morning, and wind chills could be down to the 30s with highs in the upper 50s. In the 2 News Weather Center, I'm Chief Meteorologist Michael Sager.
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7: We'll keep that chance of showers and thunderstorms in the forecast as we go through Thursday, all ahead of a cold front that'll sweep through Thursday evening and Thursday night. Temperatures in the 70s for high.

0: nice, but turning colder with lows in the 40s come Friday morning, and wind chills could be down in the 30s with highs in the upper 50s. In the 2 News Weather Center, I'm Chief Meteorologist Michael Sager.
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1: News. I'm Ted Linder. The countdown to the midterms is on. Today, President Trump traveled to Bullhead City, Arizona, imploring voters to turn out to keep Democrats in the minority.
2: We have to be here a long time. We want to make it so it never happens again. They can never destroy. They destroyed our country. They would have, if they had one more year in office, our country would have been, I think, destroyed. It could never have been brought back.
1: The president holding a rally in Montana tonight, and Pope Leo XIV recovering from cancer surgery.
3: He's eating, walking, and even celebrated mass on his floor. Yesterday, doctors at Gemelli Hospital in Rome removed a lower section of his right lung. Tests confirmed a diagnosis of lung adenocarcinoma, the most common type of lung cancer with the most favorable prognosis.
1: And that's Fox's Lauren Green. 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
5: There's always been groups of people that never could see eye to eye. But I always thought if they ever had a chance to sit down and talk face to face, they might realize they got a lot in common.

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And one old boy said, "Hey, Tex, where'd you park your horse?" 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

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But when my friend turned back towards me, I noticed his old hat brim, well, it was turned up in a big old Texas grin.

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1: We'll keep that chance of showers and thunderstorms in the forecast as we go through Thursday, all ahead of a cold front that'll sweep through Thursday evening and Thursday night. Temperatures in the 70s for highs, but turning colder with lows in the 40s come Friday morning, and wind chills could be down to the 30s with highs in the upper 50s. In the 2 News Weather Center, I'm Chief Meteorologist Michael Sager.
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0: 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And now it's time for your 2 News weather forecast.
1: We'll keep that chance of showers and thunderstorms in the forecast as we go through Thursday, all ahead of a cold front that'll sweep through Thursday evening and Thursday night. Temperatures in the 70s for highs, but turning colder with lows in the 40s come Friday morning. And wind chills could be down to the 30s with highs in the upper 50s. In the 2 News Weather Center, I'm Chief Meteorologist Michael Sager.
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1: News. I'm Sue Guzman. President Trump holding rallies in two states Wednesday, visiting Bullhead City, Arizona, to rally support for Republicans ahead of the midterms and imploring voters to turn out to keep Democrats in the minority.
2: We have to be here a long time. We want to make it so it never happens again. They can never destroy. They destroyed our country. They would have, if they had one more year in office, our country would have been, I think, destroyed. It could never have been brought back.
1: He also held a rally in Montana. Federal judge declining to block an effort by the Trump administration to eliminate diversity, equity, and inclusion initiatives.
3: The Baltimore judge ruled groups representing university faculty and minority business owners failed to show the executive order was too broad. The order issued by President Trump in March bars racially discriminatory DEI.
1: And Fox's Lisa Lucera. 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

My name is Jesse French, pastor of Elden Baptist Church, and I listen to Doug York Gospel on Sunday from 1 p.m. to 3 p.m., and I enjoy it very much. 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
1: We'll keep that chance of showers and thunderstorms in the forecast as we go through Thursday, all ahead of a cold front that'll sweep through Thursday evening and Thursday night. Temperatures in the 70s for highs, but turning colder with lows in the 40s come Friday morning, and wind chills could be down to the 30s with highs in the upper 50s. In the 2 News Weather Center, I'm Chief Meteorologist Michael Sager.
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1: We'll keep that chance of showers and thunderstorms in the forecast as we go through Thursday, all ahead of a cold front that'll sweep through Thursday evening and Thursday night. Temperatures in the 70s for highs, but turning colder with lows in the 40s come Friday morning, and wind chills could be down to the 30s with highs in the upper 50s. In the 2 News Weather Center, I'm Chief Meteorologist Michael Sager.
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1: News. I'm Ted Linder, Publio the 14th, recovering from cancer surgery.
2: He's eating, walking, and even celebrated mass on his floor. Yesterday, doctors at Gemelli Hospital in Rome removed a lower section of his right lung. Tests confirmed a diagnosis of lung adenocarcinoma, the most common type of lung cancer with the most favorable prognosis.
1: Fox's Lauren Green. The countdown of the midterms on. President Trump traveling to Bullhead City, Arizona on Wednesday, imploring voters to turn out to keep Democrats in the minority.
3: We have to be here a long time. We want to make it so it never happens again. They can never destroy. They destroyed our country. They would have, if they had one more year in office, our country would have been, I think, destroyed. It could never have been brought back.
1: The president also holding a rally in Montana Wednesday night. The Milwaukee Brewers one game away from the pennant, taking a 3-0 lead in the NLCS over their 6-2 win in L.A. over the Dodgers. 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

0: 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And now it's time for your 2 News weather forecast.
1: We'll keep that chance of showers and thunderstorms in the forecast as we go through Thursday, all ahead of a cold front that will sweep through Thursday evening and Thursday night. Temperatures in the 70s for highs, but turning colder with lows in the 40s come Friday morning. And wind chills could be down to the 30s with highs in the upper 50s. In the 2 News Weather Center, I'm Chief Meteorologist Michael Sager.
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1: We'll keep that chance of showers and thunderstorms in the forecast as we go through Thursday, all ahead of a cold front that'll sweep through Thursday evening and Thursday night. Temperatures in the 70s for highs, but turning colder with lows in the 40s come Friday morning, and wind chills could be down to the 30s with highs in the upper 50s. In the 2 News Weather Center, I'm Chief Meteorologist Michael Sager.
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1: News. I'm Sue Guzman. The Labor Department reporting inflation rose to 3.7% in September compared to a year ago. Speaking at a rally in Arizona, President Trump claimed that the opposite is happening.
2: The prices are all coming down, but when this war ends, it's going to end very soon, by the way, very soon. But when the war ends, the prices are going to they should be much lower now because we're getting tremendous amounts of oil up.
1: Fuel prices remain high because of the U.S. conflict with Iran. Family members of Congresswoman Ilhan Omar subpoenaed by the Justice Department amid ongoing investigations into the Minnesota Democrat.
3: Homeland Security agents and DOJ investigators are looking at whether Ilhan Omar's declared age on applications to come to the United States and later to become a U.S. citizen are inaccurate.
1: Fox's David Spunt. Investigators also looking into Omar's financial disclosures. 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
1: We'll keep that chance of showers and thunderstorms in the forecast as we go through Thursday, all ahead of a cold front that'll sweep through Thursday evening and Thursday night. Temperatures in the 70s for highs, but turning colder with lows in the 40s come Friday morning, and wind chills could be down to the 30s with highs in the upper 50s. In the 2 News Weather Center, I'm Chief Meteorologist Michael Sager.
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1: We'll keep that chance of showers and thunderstorms in the forecast as we go through Thursday, all ahead of a cold front that'll sweep through Thursday evening and Thursday night. Temperatures in the 70s for highs, but turning colder with lows in the 40s come Friday morning, and wind chills could be down to the 30s with highs.

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1: Fox News, I'm Ted Linder. Family members of Congresswoman Ilhan Omar have been subpoenaed by the Justice Department amid ongoing investigations into the Minnesota Democrat.
2: Homeland Security agents and DOJ investigators are looking at whether Ilhan Omar's declared age on applications to come to the United States and later to become a U.S. citizen are inaccurate.
1: Investigators are also looking into Omar's financial disclosures. That's Fox's David Spun. Pope Leo XIV recovering from cancer surgery.
3: He's eating, walking, and even celebrated mass on his floor. Yesterday, doctors at Gemelli Hospital in Rome removed a lower section of his right lung. Tests confirmed a diagnosis of lung adenocarcinoma, the most common type of lung cancer with the most favorable prognosis.
1: Fox's Lauren Green and the Milwaukee Brewers one game away from winning the pennant, taking a 3-0 lead in the NLCS after their 6-2 win in L.A. over the Dodgers. 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
1: We'll keep that chance of showers and thunderstorms in the forecast as we go through Thursday, all ahead of a cold front that'll sweep through Thursday evening and Thursday night. Temperatures in the 70s for highs, but turning colder with lows in the 40s come Friday morning, and wind chills could be down in the 30s with highs in the upper 50s. In the 2 News Weather Center, I'm Chief Meteorologist Michael Sager.
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1: Fox News, I'm Sue Gossman. President Trump holding rallies in two states Wednesday, including Bullhead City, Arizona, rallying support for Republicans ahead of the midterms, imploring voters to turn out to keep Democrats in the minority.
2: We have to be here a long time. We want to make it so it never happens again. They can never destroy. They destroyed our country. They would have, if they had one more year in office, our country would have been, I think, destroyed. It could never have been brought back.
1: He also held a rally in Montana. Meanwhile, White House Deputy Chief of Staff Stephen Miller tells Fox's Hannity Republican candidates are doing well.
3: Michigan historically has been a blue state. Mike Rogers is doing incredibly well. Minnesota's in play. You see Blakeman running an incredible campaign in New York. At the end of the day, and you have President Trump, again, this unprecedented tour to rally and bring out the vote, as no one has ever done before.
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1: We'll keep that chance of showers and thunderstorms in the forecast as we go through Thursday, all ahead of a cold front that'll sweep through Thursday evening and Thursday night. Temperatures in the 70s for highs, but turning colder with lows in the 40s come Friday morning, and wind chills could be down in the 30s with highs in the upper 50s. In the 2 News Weather Center, I'm Chief Meteorologist Michael Sig.
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1: We'll keep that chance of showers and thunderstorms in the forecast as we go through Thursday, all ahead of a cold front that'll sweep through Thursday evening and Thursday night. Temperatures in the 70s for highs, but turning colder with lows in the 40s come Friday morning, and wind chills could be down to the 30s with highs in the upper 50s. In the 2 News Weather Center, I'm Chief Meteorologist Michael Sager.
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The devil went down to Georgia. He was looking for a soul to steal. He was in a bind because he was way behind and he was willing to make a deal. When he came across this young man sawing on a fiddle and playing it hot, and the devil jumped up on a hickory stump and said, "Boy, let me tell you what. I guess you didn't know it, but I'm a fiddle player too. And if you'd care to take a dare, I'll make a bet with you. Now you play pretty good fiddle, boy, but give the devil his due. I bet a fiddle of gold against your soul, 'cause I think I'm better than you."

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1: News. I'm Ted Linder. The countdown to the midterms is on. Wednesday's President Trump traveled to Bullhead City, Arizona, imploring voters to turn out to keep Democrats in the minority.
2: We have to be here a long time. We want to make it so it never happens again. They can never destroy. They destroyed our country. They would have, if they had one more year in office, our country would have been, I think, destroyed. It could never have been brought back.
1: After Arizona, the president held a rally in Montana on Wednesday night. Pope Leo XIV recovering from cancer surgery.
3: He's eating, walking, and even celebrated mass on his floor. Yesterday, doctors at Gemelli Hospital in Rome removed a lower section of his right lung. Tests confirmed a diagnosis of lung adenocarcinoma, the most common type of lung cancer with the most favorable prognosis.
1: Fox's Lauren Green and the Milwaukee Brewers won game away from winning the pennant, taking a 3-0 lead in the NLCS after their 6-2 win in LA over the Dodgers. 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
1: We'll keep that chance of showers and thunderstorms in the forecast as we go through Thursday, all ahead of a cold front that'll sweep through Thursday evening and Thursday night. Temperatures in the 70s for highs, but turning colder with lows in the 40s come Friday morning, and wind chills could be down in the 30s with highs in the upper 50s. In the 2 News Weather Center, I'm Chief Meteorologist Michael Sager.
2: 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Oh, come on, use your head! 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
1: Off and on showers and thunderstorms for your Thursday, with temperatures only reaching the mid to upper 70s. Gusty north winds take hold behind a cold front tonight, drying us out. Temperatures falling into the upper 40s by Friday morning, with a wind chill in the upper 30s, only reaching the upper 50s with mostly cloudy skies Friday, sunnier into the weekend with chilly nights and mild days. In the 2 News Weather Center, I'm meteorologist Mike Grogan.
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My name is Jesse French, pastor of Elden Baptist Church, and I listen to Doug York Gospel on Sunday from 1 p.m. to 3 p.m., and I enjoy it very much. 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
1: News. I'm Sue Guzman. The Labor Department reporting inflation rose to 3.7% in September compared to a year ago. Speaking at a rally in Arizona yesterday, President Trump claimed that the opposite is happening.
2: The prices are all coming down, but when this war ends, it's going to end very soon, by the way, very soon. But when the war ends, the prices are going to They should be much lower now because we're getting tremendous amounts of oil up.
1: Fuel prices high because of the U.S. conflict with Iran. Family members of Congresswoman Ilhan Omar have been subpoenaed by the Justice Department amid ongoing investigations into the Minnesota Democrat.
3: Homeland Security agents and DOJ investigators are looking at whether Ilhan Omar's declared age on applications to come to the United States and later to become a U.S. citizen are inaccurate.
1: Fox's David Spunt reporting. 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
1: Off and on showers and thunderstorms for your Thursday, with temperatures only reaching the mid to upper 70s. Gusty north winds take hold behind a cold front tonight, drying us out. Temperatures falling into the upper 40s by Friday morning, with a wind chill in the upper 30s, only reaching the upper 50s with mostly cloudy skies Friday, sunnier into the weekend with chilly nights and mild days. In the 2 News Weather Center, I'm meteorologist Mike Grogan.
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1: Off and on showers and thunderstorms for your Thursday, with temperatures only reaching the mid to upper 70s. Gusty north winds take hold behind a cold front tonight, drying us out. Temperatures falling into the upper 40s by Friday morning, with a wind chill in the upper 30s, only reaching the upper 50s with mostly cloudy skies Friday, sunnier into the weekend with chilly nights and mild days. In the 2 News Weather Center, I'm meteorologist Mike Grogan.
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3: Fox News, I'm CJ Papa. President Trump returning to the White House at about 4 a.m. this morning. Last night, he was in Kalispell, Montana. Fox's Alexandria Hoff has more.
4: It's been at least a rally a day this week. Ohio Monday, Alaska Tuesday, Arizona, Montana yesterday. Two tele-rallies expected today. This final midterm sprint is aimed at boosting Republican turnout, with the president hoping to convey that any short-term economic issues are just that.
3: Tragedy at a private school in northwestern Pakistan. First responders on the scene, the roof collapsing, killing at least 27 children, a female teacher as well, injuring more than three dozen other people. Rescuers still looking for children who are trapped. And a tech sell-off this morning in the pre-market of NASDAQ following Wednesday's close, down 511 points. 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
5: News from the Radio Oklahoma News Network. I'm David McCollum. U.S. Senator Alan Armstrong from Oklahoma is among a bipartisan group of senators against President Donald Trump's fuel agreement with Russian President Vladimir Putin, injecting millions of tons of Russian diesel into global and U.S. markets to ease record-high energy costs. Under terms Trump announced last week, Russia would immediately release 300,000 metric tons of diesel fuel, followed by 500,000 tons in November. Messinet data shows central and western Oklahoma received heavy rains earlier today. Meteorologist Lacey Swope gives us a snapshot of the accumulations.
6: Now we're getting over to Tinker of 4.7 inches, Spencer 4.6, The Village 4.8, OCCC 5 inches of rain, and down by Mustang, Newcastle, Tuttle, Sooner, Amber, nearly half a foot of rain.
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12: Hi, I'm Donnie Anderson, Director of the Oklahoma Bureau of Narcotics. I want to take a moment to warn the public about the dangers associated with synthetically enhanced kratom products. Extremely potent forms of kratom have been linked to numerous overdoses and deaths in Oklahoma. And it is illegal for stores to sell kratom products that exceed the potency thresholds allowed by law. Citizens can report suspected kratom violations by submitting a complaint form to the Oklahoma State Health Department website.
13: Well, good morning and welcome to a Thursday. Today's the middle of the month, 15th day of October. I'm your host. My name is Doug York, and I'm going to play music. I got one from Hank Williams Jr., Mind Your Own Business. But before that, a gospel song from Big John Hall. How big is God? We got some good stuff on the way. You stick around now, I'll show you what I mean. This is Doug York and Billy Country.

0: Hey, baby, come crying to me. I never know what to say to a crying woman, but Lone Star, evidently they do. We've got some weather coming up. Fry Brothers Tree Service is going to tell you all about that. And then we got Becky Hobbs, Beckaroo, doing one called Jones on the Jukebox. We've got some good ones lined up ready to play. So you stay there, get your cup of coffee, and enjoy your day with me. This is Doug York and Billy Kentry.
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3: Off and on showers and thunderstorms for your Thursday, with temperatures only reaching the mid to upper 70s. Gusty north winds take hold behind a cold front tonight, drying us out. Temperatures falling into the upper 40s by Friday morning, with a wind chill in the upper 30s. Only reaching the upper 50s with mostly cloudy skies Friday. Sunnier into the weekend with chilly nights and mild days. In the 2 News Weather Center, I'm meteorologist Mike Grogan.
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0: Hey, I ain't bragging or nothing, but that's T.G. Shepherd saying, I loved them, everyone. Before that, Mark Chestnut sent out the wreath of it. I don't want to miss the thing. Got some good stuff on the way. Rascal Flatts is right around the corner. Why wait? 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
1: 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I'm Casey Shepherd, back in just a moment.
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1: Well, heavy rain has slammed western Oklahoma and central Oklahoma over the past 72 hours, giving producers everything from much-needed moisture to serious flooding headaches. According to the Oklahoma Mesonet, the heaviest corridor dumped about 8 inches in southwest Oklahoma, while communities like Bessie, Elk City, and Hinton saw more rain in 12 hours than they've even seen since June. State climatologist Gary McManus quipped that while it's fun to overdo it, all this rain in a short window has created widespread flooding across western Oklahoma that quickly spread to the east. The National Weather Service issued flash flood warnings and watches as rainfall rates peaked between 1 and 2 inches an hour. That rapid runoff quickly overwhelmed ditches, shut down low water crossings, and triggered high water travel alerts along the interstate and Canadian and Grady County lines. For ranchers, the heavy runoff is a welcome sight for dry stock ponds, but the timing is creating a headache for some crop producers. Heavy downpours on freshly drilled winter wheat fields can wash out seeds, carve up seed beds, and leave water standing that suffocates young emerging sprouts. Once the water does recede, beating rain often bakes into hard crust, making it tough for the seedlings to push through and forcing farmers to decide between running a rotary hoe or taking on the cost of replanting. On top of the agronomic hits to the fall-sown grain, the sudden deluge is also throwing a major wrench into late-season harvest operations across the southern and western counties. Farmers that are still trying to cut summer row crops, especially cotton and soybeans, are looking for days, if not weeks, of delayed harvest while saturated ground dries out. Lingering standing water and high relative humidity raise serious worries over cotton fiber weathering, boll rot, and pod mold in mature soybeans, complicating what had been a relatively steady fall harvest window. Gary McManus says that stalled boundaries will keep storm systems active over the next couple of days, urging everyone to stay weather aware. That's our latest farm and ranch news. 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
4: Tahlequah is growing. 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

0: Hey, Nanny Nanny Boo Boo, who's lonely now? That's Highway 101. Before that, John Denver, Annie's song. We got the weather coming up. Mark Hodson telling you all about that. He's keeping his eye to the sky. And right after that, we got some good music on the way. People like Kenny Rogers and also the Judds saying about the grandpa. This is Doug York and Billy Country.
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6: Off and on showers and thunderstorms for your Thursday, with temperatures only reaching the mid to upper 70s. Gusty north winds take hold behind a cold front tonight, drying us out. Temperatures falling into the upper 40s by Friday morning with a wind chill in the upper 30s.

0: only reaching the upper 50s with mostly cloudy skies Friday, sunnier into the weekend with chilly nights and mild days. In the 2 News Weather Center, I'm meteorologist Mike Grogan.
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1: News. I'm Gianna Gelosi. President Trump back at the White House after holding a rally a day all week, stopping in Alaska, Montana, Arizona. White House Deputy Press Secretary Taylor Rogers on Fox.
2: This is a president who won in a landslide in 2024 because he promised to make the country wealthier and safer, and he has delivered on both of those promises.
1: But do voters agree? The economy remains one of the top issues for voters on top of a new inflation report out yesterday.
3: The Fox poll finds two-thirds of voters are dissatisfied with the direction of the country, and a little more than a quarter think the economy is good or fair. Just under half say their finances are worse than they were 2 years ago, and 6 in 10 voters say the cost of living is the top economic issue.
1: That is Fox's Jessica Rosenthal. There are two Trump tele-rallies today before another in-person rally Friday in Georgia. 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
4: News from the radio, Oklahoma News Network. I'm Ann Roberts. More rain overnight and it's still falling. There are already reports of traffic issues in the Oklahoma City Metro. So a reminder to take it slow and be on the alert of ponding on roadways. There's also a chance of some severe weather this morning across the state. A tragic end to an Amber Alert from Wednesday. The 4-year-old Norman boy who was the subject of an Amber Alert and his father have been found dead in Gainesville, Texas. Andres Harry Furley and his father, 26-year-old Caleb Furley, were found after police reviewed surveillance video from a business the pair had visited in Texas. The OHP had issued the alert after Caleb Furley did not return the boy to his mother several days ago. From the Radio Oklahoma News Network, I'm Ann Roberts.
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8: With the News Flash, I'm Trey Westerberg, Billy Country 96.3 and 1350. This update brought to you by KFC. A missing Oklahoma father and his 4-year-old son have been found dead in Gainesville, Texas. Police say investigators located the bodies Wednesday after reviewing surveillance footage and searching the area. The medical examiner will confirm their identities, and Texas Rangers are assisting with the investigation. The Oklahoma Pardon and Parole Board has denied clemency for death row inmate James Pavatt in a 3-2 vote. Pavatt was convicted for his role in the 2001 killing of Oklahoma City advertising executive Rob Andrew, who was shot in the driveway while picking up his children. Social Security benefits are projected to increase by 3.6% in 2027, adding an average of $75 a month. The adjustment will affect nearly 72 million Social Security recipients, along with millions receiving supplemental security income. Some beneficiaries say the increase may not keep pace with rising prices. With the News Flash, I'm Trey Westerberg, Billy Country 96.3 and 1350.
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12: Well, good morning again. 7 a.m. hour. That's where we're at right now. So freshen that cup of coffee. Settle in your easy chair and get ready to hear some good music. We've got a gospel song from Stephen Wood, one he just released. I like it. See what you think about it. One called A Room You Can't Stay In. And then we're going to talk about Oklahoma. My home's in Oklahoma. That's Jake Worthington. I got some good songs lined up and ready to play. And we're going to have some Tradewinds on about 5 after 8. So you stick around for that, and I'll be right here providing the outlet for you to do Tradewinds here just a little bit.

0: Sure Miss My Dad. That's a good song from Stephen Curtis Chapman. That's my dad. Before that, Reba McEntire. I can't even get the blues. We got the weather coming up. Infinity Roofing going to provide that for you. And then we got Mr. Paycheck, the Oak Ridge Boys, and also Travis Tritt. That's a good lineup. Don't you agree? This Doug York and Billy Country.
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3: Off and on showers and thunderstorms for your Thursday, with temperatures only reaching the mid to upper 70s. Gusty north winds take hold behind a cold front tonight, drying us out. Temperatures falling into the upper 40s by Friday morning, with a wind chill in the upper 30s. Only reaching the upper 50s with mostly cloudy skies Friday. Sunnier into the weekend with chilly nights and mild days. In the 2 News Weather Center, I'm meteorologist Mike Grogan.
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0: Mickey Gilley doing one called Overlooked an Orchid. Before that, Travis Tritt, Can I Trust You With My Heart? We've got some good stuff on the way. We've got Someday, that's Alan Jackson, Buck Owens, Made in Japan, that's a classic, and then George Strait. All them exes of mine live over there in Texas. This is Doug Rick and Billy Country. You stay there, I'm staying here, going to work hard for you.
1: 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Oklahoma football getting ready for a matchup against number 15 Kentucky. That will be in Norman coming up on Saturday night. The initial availability report being released by the SEC. And according to that report, offensive tackle Michael Fasusi, so far he is limited. Seems like there's a good chance he could potentially play this weekend. Also listed as questionable offensive lineman Eddie Pierre-Louis and Heath Oizaita being listed as questionable as well. Again, Oklahoma and Kentucky. Oklahoma State football, their initial player availability report reveals that Mose Phillips is doubtful. Defensive tackle Landon Dean is listed as out. Oklahoma State plays Houston on Saturday. 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I'm Matt Pauley with the Sports Flash on Billy Country 96.3 and 1350.
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3: Off and on showers and thunderstorms for your Thursday, with temperatures only reaching the mid to upper 70s. Gusty north winds take hold behind a cold front tonight, drying us out. Temperatures falling into the upper 40s by Friday morning, with a wind chill in the upper 30s. Only reaching the upper 50s with mostly cloudy skies Friday. Sunnier into the weekend with chilly nights and mild days. In the 2 News Weather Center, I'm meteorologist Mike Grogan.
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3: 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From Reed Culver Funeral Home, 918-456-0533. Aki Gord, age 86, passed away Wednesday, October 7th. Funeral service is planned for Tuesday, October 13th at 1 p.m. at the Reed Culver Chapel. Interment is to follow at Agent Cemetery. Visitation is Monday, October 12th from 4 to 7 p.m. at Reed Culver Funeral Home. Terrence Robinson, age 82, passed away Sunday, August 30th. A funeral service is planned for October 15th at 11 a.m. at the Unitarian Universalist Congregation. Reception is to follow. A graveside service will be held at 3:30 at the Fort Gibson National Cemetery. Visitation prior to service begins at 10:25 at the UUC of Tahlequah. Jim Robinson, age 86, passed away Saturday, October 10th. A graveside service

0: Service will be held Friday, October 16th at 10 p.m. at the Tahlequah City Cemetery. Jimmy Fields, age 57, passed away Saturday, October 10th. Services are pending. Ron Reeves passed away Friday, October 9th. Services are pending. Virginia Goodnight, age 86, passed away Sunday, October 11th. Services are pending. Michael Collins, age 53, passed away Tuesday, October 13th. Services are pending. 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
1: News. I'm TJ Papa, Vice President J.D. Vance in Battleground, Michigan, stopping in Monroe today, about 41 miles south of Detroit. But will it make any difference?
2: Fox News polling revealing Democratic candidates have a nearly 10-point advantage over those Republican candidates when it comes to voter preference. We're looking at 54% preferring Democrats, 45% choosing Republicans. That preference has actually jumped for Democrats a couple of points from just last month.
1: Fox's Aisha Haji at the White House, where President Trump will hold tele-rallies today. A chest x-ray is normal for Pope Leo, that from the Vatican, which says he also had a routine checkup today. The pontiff had lung cancer surgery on Tuesday, and the first public appearances for Harry and Meghan since moving back to England. They were in Nottingham in central England today. 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
3: News from the Radio Oklahoma News Network, I'm Ann Roberts. There are already traffic issues in both Tulsa and the Oklahoma City area because of the continued heavy rains that continue to fall across the state. A fatal crash this morning in Tulsa kills one and injures another. The wreck forced the shutdown of the westbound I-44 ramp to Highway 169. The OHP says a pickup crashed into the back of a semi that was parked along the highway. No names have been released. Check current traffic conditions at Drive Oklahoma. Rain is expected to continue with a chance of severe storms today. The heavy rains and flooding forced the OSSAA to delay the start of the fast pitch softball tournament schedule. The Class 3A through 6A tournaments will begin quarterfinal games on Friday, semifinals on Saturday, and the championship games will be played on Monday. The games are being played at the Fire Lake Ball Fields in Shawnee. 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
6: 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This update brought to you by Cintas. Social Security benefits are projected to increase by 3.6% in 2027, adding an average of $75 a month. The adjustment will affect nearly 72 million Social Security recipients, along with millions receiving supplemental security income. Some beneficiaries say the increase may not keep pace with rising prices. A missing Oklahoma father and his 4-year-old son have been found dead in Gainesville, Texas. Police say investigators located the bodies Wednesday, after reviewing surveillance footage and searching the area. The medical examiner will confirm their identities, and Texas Rangers are assisting with the investigation. The Oklahoma Pardon and Parole Board has denied clemency for death row inmate James Pavatt in a 3-2 vote. Pavatt was convicted for his role in the 2001 killing of Oklahoma City advertising executive Rob Andrew, who was shot in the driveway while picking up his children. With the News Flash, I'm Trey Westerberg, Billy Country 96.3 and 1350.
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12: Hey, good morning, everybody. Welcome to a Thursday. I wish it was Friday, but it's not. But it's raining out there. I'm glad of that. We did get some raindrops, pretty good amount at my house, so I'm glad to get that. My yard appreciates it, and also my mower. I hadn't been using it in a long time, so I'll put that thing to work since it dries out just a little bit, maybe for a time or two more. If you've got something to buy, sell, trade, we're doing Tradewinds right now. We can help you out. It's a free service, so jump on the bandwagon, 918-431-1350. 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
13: I'm jumping.
12: You are jumping. Boy, you're going to watch out now. When you come down, it's going to hurt.
13: I know it. It's going to shake the ground, ain't it?
12: Yeah.
13: Hey, I found a couple more items.
12: I figured you would if you dig around long enough.
13: Yeah, I dug around. I found some. Do you remember them old 16.5 wheels that they used to have on vehicles?
12: That's a long time ago.
13: I know it. Anyway, I found a couple of those 16.5 rims. They got old tires on them, but probably nobody in the world would ever want them. But if they do, I got a couple of them I can negotiate with. And then also, I found they're 8-hole, too. 8-hole. 16.5, 8-hole. And also, I found just a regular old 15-inch Chevy wheel. Came off my old 86 Chevy. It's a 5-hole, 15-inch. If anybody needs one of them, I'd take about $10 for it for making them a good spare or something. It's just an old steel wheel. And I said, I got something else, but I can't think of now what it was. There you go. Anyway.
12: 918-822-7547.
13: Yeah, if anybody's interested, need to let me know today because it's the last day on them wheels.
12: They're going away, huh?
13: Yep. All righty.
12: Thank you, Charlie.
13: Take care of yourself.
12: Come all right. Bye-bye. Charlie, he's found it. He keeps digging. He keeps finding stuff. He's got for sale a couple of 16.5 wheels rims. Best offer on those. Just give him a call. Those are 8-hole, in case you're wondering. You might give him a call. That may be a keepsake right there, at least for somebody. Also, you got 15-inch... Chevy wheels, 5-hole. I don't know if he said he had one of them or two of them or 12 of them. I think maybe just one for sure. 5-hole, 15-inch Chevy wheels, just steel wheels, $10 on that. Charlie's at 918-822-7547. Again, 918-822-7547. That's Charlie Dunn. Met him actually when I first started this radio show soon to be 4 years ago. Met him and we became friends, and he was buying my lunch every now and then, but he's kind of backed out on that. I don't want, if I made him mad, I sure wish I could get that right. Man, that's kind of messing me up. I hadn't been eating regularly now, but maybe I'll get caught up. Maybe Charlie will want to be friends again. He don't even have to be my friend. He can just buy my lunch. That'd be fine. We could be enemies, but if he's buying my lunch, I can overlook a whole bunch of stuff. If you got something to buy, sell, or trade, give me a call, 918-431-1350. Let's get you caught up on some yesterday stuff. We had George call yesterday. He's got tractors, Ford 4240 John Deere, and also 4010 John Deere for sale. Tractors, he also has some collector tractors for sale, and they have about 700 acres of land, or maybe even more than that, out there near Bonham, Texas. So they're trying to get that sold. So give him a call if you want to talk to him about that, all of that stuff, 903-415-0842. Again, 918 405-902-903. Let me get it right. I can't even see, read my own writing. 903-415-0842. I got that right that time. Jesse called. They've got a big yard sale going out there at Long Lane School Road. That's coming up on Friday and Saturday. That'd be tomorrow. It starts at 8 o'clock, goes to 3 o'clock. They'll have a whole bunch of stuff out there. So get out there and see what they've got. Start at 8, goes to 3 o'clock, take a little bit of money, and bring back a whole bunch of stuff. That's a yard sale coming up Friday and Saturday. And they also have a free organ to give away. The church does. And if you got a question about that, Jessie's going to be at 918-316-7155. She knows everything, and she tells a whole lot more than she does know. Anthony, he's got a stainless steel Model 6022 rifle for sale. He's asking $275 for that. And Anthony is at 539-766-0925. Again, 539-766-0925. John called yesterday. He's got two window units for sale, $50 each on those. Take your choice. I think they're thermostatic controlled. Pretty good deal for $50 bill. 918-207-2054. That's his number. His name is John. And we had Jeff called. He's got a couple of tires for sale. These are 245-75R17, 10-ply tires, $100 a piece on that. So get out there and get both of them. That's Jeff at 918-316-9074. You might want to give him a call. Those won't last long. 10-ply tire, about half price. If you got something nice or crazy, we put your name on the list right now, and we'll talk about you, and we'll try to get those things sold for you, maybe get those things located. We've got Log Store North. They've got, I had one of these the other day, garlic butter burger slides, really good. They've got a special on those right now, $2.49, or get two of them for $4. That's a deal. And if you heard of these squishies, I think that's what they say, squishies, they've got a big selection of squishies and dumplings. New selection coming in all the time. And if you just go in there and mention that you heard it on the radio, they're going to give you a 10% discount just because you mentioned that you heard it on the radio. And there's evidently a hot item. People are grabbing those things up, squishies and dumplings. So get out there and take a look at what that is, because I don't even know what I'm talking about. But she will. They will out there at Log Store North. And the North Store is the only one that's honoring that. Again, garlic butter burger slides, really good. So get out there and grab a whole bunch of them. That's good stuff. Log Store North. If you got something to buy, sell, or trade, I'll do my best to put you and your stuff on here and explain it the best I can. And we'll try to get somebody out in your direction and buy what you have. Or maybe they've got what you need. We've got Etowah Elks Lodge. You're having a big fundraiser breakfast coming up. That's October the 24th. That's going to be Saturday. It's at Etowah Methodist Church. I'll tell you about that in just a second. Good morning on Tradewinds. Good morning on Tradewinds.
14: Doug, this is Jim Morrell.
12: Hey, Jim Morrell.
14: Hey. I just wanted to let everybody know, or remind everybody, I guess I should say, that today is the official kickoff day for the annual election period for Medicare.
12: Man, you're going to be busy for the next few months.
14: Yes, I am.
12: And if you got questions about that, all that's what he just said, he got all the answers. If he don't know it, he'll look it up, or he'll make up something to make you believe he really does know what he's talking about. But he really does. I put him to the test, and he definitely is in the know on that stuff. And he's old enough to remember it all, so.
14: That's right. Anyway, I thought I'd let everybody know, or remind again. So,
12: give me your phone number, Jim.
14: It's 918-431-1223.
12: Give him a call if you got questions about all the stuff that's going on with Medicare and stuff like that. He's got answers for you. So pick his little brain. He'll spew it out like he actually knows what he's talking about. Thanks, Jim.
14: You're welcome.
12: Right. Bye-bye. Bye. That's Jim. He does. He's in the know on that stuff. My wife and I went to him the other day, and he kind of explained to us some new stuff that might save us some money. And he's been good about doing that for me and my family. And he don't even like me, so he'll do exceptionally well for you. So if you have questions about the Medicare stuff coming in, and it's right now is open enrollment, so give him a call. That's Jim at 918-431-1223. Give him a call, and he'll come see you. Again, that's Jim Morrell, 918-431-1223. My name is Doug York, and we are here together on Billy Country for a Thursday, and it's raining. I was so excited about that. I got to have a chance to use my windshield wipers. They forgot what they were for, but I turned them on, and they still worked. I was glad to see the wind, the rain coming down on my windshield and in my yard. So we're going to have some green grass again, maybe at least for a couple weeks until the cold weather hits, and the next thing you know, we're going to have snow on top of that grass. It won't be long. We'll be wishing it was 100 degrees. Well, I don't ever wish it's 100, but I do like it at the temperature we have right now. That's perfect for me. Anywhere from 60 to 70, 75. No more than 75 if you're taking notes. So keep it there, right? It's no more than 75. Good morning on Tradewinds.
15: Hey, good morning, Doug. It's Jerry.
12: Hey, Jerry.
15: Hey, don't forget our garage sale tomorrow and Saturday, 8 to 5 at Calvary Assembly of God Church at 1005 East 1st.
12: Yeah, and you got a good step over there that'll have a whole bunch of it inside, isn't it?
15: Yeah, and I will be set up if anybody needs anything sharpened.
12: Yep, 918-207-6075. It's Brother Jerry.
15: Bye-bye. Have a blessed day.
12: All right, thanks. Bye. Yeah, Jerry, they've got a garage sale coming up. That's right around the corner. You might want to get over there, save a little bit of money, go over there and see what they've got. They'll have something probably just for you, so you might want to get over and get what they've got set aside for you. You'll have to pay for it, but that's the way it works. And you get over there, you're going to find something that you can't live without. He does a sharpening, so if you got knife blades that it ain't cutting quite right, maybe a hoe or saw blades, anything like that, he can do it all. He'll be over there set up and ready to sharpen for you right over there at the garage sale. And that's going to be coming up Friday. That's tomorrow, 16th and the 17th, from 8 till 3. Calvary Assembly, 1005 East 1st Street, right here in town. So get over there, see what they got, and come home with a bunch of it. My name is Doug Gork, and this is Billy Country for a Thursday edition. And today is Thursday, and that's normally when we do our Thursday edition. And we try to make it on Thursday. And we do this every Thursday. And if you have something to buy, sell, or trade, we'll help you out. It's free. We won't charge you for it. And now if you got a garage sale coming up, we're doing those free, too. Actually, not free, but thanks compliments to State Farm. They're handling that, the financial side of that. So if you've got a garage sale coming up and you don't want to pay for anything to get it right on the radio, they're going to help you out. They'll do that and help you to get your stuff out there, let people know where you're at and what you've got. Well, you'll have to let them know what you've got. I can let them know where you're at, what time it starts, when it ends, but all the in-between stuff, you'll need to let them know. So you'll provide me with a name and a phone number, and they'll contact you, and then you can give them a whole list of items as long as you want to talk about it. But so give me a call. We'll put you on the radio and get your stuff ready and get the garage sales going. My name is Doug York, and this is Billy Country. I'm going to take a little break because my coffee cup is empty, and I can't have that. You stay right where you're at, and I'll be right back.
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18: Off and on showers and thunderstorms for your Thursday, with temperatures only reaching the mid to upper 70s. Gusty north winds take hold behind a cold front tonight, drying us out. Temperatures falling into the upper 40s by Friday morning, with a wind chill in the upper 30s. Only reaching the upper 50s with mostly cloudy skies Friday. Sunnier into the weekend with chilly nights and mild days. In the 2 News Weather Center, I'm meteorologist Mike Grogan.
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12: Hi, this is Doug York. I'm the host of Country Gospel Music here every Sunday from 1 p.m. to 3 p.m. right here on Billy Country, 96.3 FM, 93.3 in Fort Gibson, and 1350 KTOQ in Tahlequah. I'd love it if you join me. I think you'll like what you hear. My name is Doug York. Please see me on Sunday. Hey, I'm back. I said it would be. I've got my coffee cup all topped off, and so I'm ready to face the day. You give me a call, and we'll put you in the stuff on the radio right now, 918-431-1350. The only call I've really had today, I've actually had two of those. Charlie called. He's got two 16.5 wheels, so he got some old tires on them, but you might not want to keep the tires. But you might want to keep them rims. These are 8 holes. The best offer would get those. Also, he's got a 15-inch Chevy wheel. 5 hole, $10 for that. And Charlie's waiting on your phone call. You better give him a call. He'll be back in bed just a bit. 918-822-7547. 918-822-7547. And Jim called. Remind everybody, today is open enrollment day. That kicks off with a bang. And he can help you understand all that stuff. He's pretty good at what he does. All the Medicare and all that stuff. He knows all about it, and he'll tell you all about it. Give him a call, 918-431-1223. That's Jim Morrell. He's quite the guy. Him and I have been friends for a while, and I count him a friend. Hope he does me. If you got something to buy, sell, or trade, give me a call. We'll put you on the radio, and I'll be your friend in that regard. Let's see if I got some more stuff to talk about. I had an email or text message. Maybe that's what you call it. From somebody, they were telling me of something that I need to pass on. If I get to my notes here, it's kind of hard to do sometimes on my phone, but I'm gonna see if I can pull it up here. I prefer not to get it on my phone, because most of the time I put my phone down, forget that I'm supposed to be doing that, and then I get people mad at me, and I don't like that, but I'll do it the best I can. We've got wanted us to know if anyone could donate toys, household items, over to Goods to Zoe, Z-O-E, at the food bank behind Park Hill Baptist Church. They help 130 families a week with clothing, toys, household items. So if anyone wanted to donate, that would certainly help. And you can get over there. They're going to be open today from 9 o'clock until 9 o'clock this morning until noon today. So get over there and take your donations over there. And you can take them donations actually from 8 till noon. So get over there early. Get about, actually, you could have started about 20 minutes ago and it'd be fine. So get over there and they'll be glad to take that, because they're passing it out to people that are in need. And so you can be a hero to somebody. Get over there today and take your stuff. If you don't need it, somebody else does. My name is Doug York and this is Billy Country. And we're doing a show called Trade Winds. If you haven't heard of it, you've been hiding somewhere. So come out of hiding and join me for Trade Winds. We're going to be doing this. We'll do it occasionally, but I'm going to do it every Tuesday and Thursday for sure. But Mondays, Wednesdays, and Fridays is going to be dependent on you guys. So if you're going to be slow to respond, then I'm just going to dig in and maybe play some music or find something entertaining to do, because I can't just sit here and talk, because I find that people don't want to hear that noise. I'm going to take a little break. I'm going to find a song, since you guys are not calling. I'm going to find a song that I like. But right now, I'm just going to play some advertisers. I'll be right back.
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12: Hey, mark this on your calendar. We've got a big breakfast coming up. That's the 24th of this month. That's going to be a Saturday, a week from this Saturday, at the Tahlequah Methodist Church Event Center. That physical address is 300 West Delaware. And here's the deal. Only $8 gets you a big breakfast and also drink included. So it's hard to find that kind of a bargain anywhere. That's going to be sponsored by the Tahlequah Elks Lodge 2601. A breakfast buffet fundraiser. It's going to be a good deal. $8 for a big breakfast. Good morning on Tradewinds. Good morning on Tradewinds.
23: Good morning. This is Jesse. I just wanted to tell you that Lane School... It's just L-A-N-E.
12: L-A-N-E?
23: School Road. Uh-huh.
12: Okay.
23: Lane School of Road.
12: And that's going to be coming up tomorrow and again on Saturday.
23: Yes.
12: Starts it promptly at 8 a.m., goes till about 3 o'clock or 2, you guys wear out.
23: Oh, well, yeah. But right. Anyway, I heard it this morning. I appreciate you doing that, but I think you said something else with the lane, and it's just Lane School Road.
12: Okay, I got it figured out now. I wrote it down right, it looks like, anyway.
23: Okay, and I bet you didn't have time to look for that Deep Ellum Blues either.
12: I'm going to surprise you. You stay tuned, because I want to surprise you.
23: Okay.
12: All right, take care.
23: Okay,
12: right,
23: appreciate bye. It. Bye. Thank you.
12: All right, bye. Yeah, I'm going to surprise her. In fact, I'm going to surprise her enough right now. She sounds like she's awake. I'm going to talk about a few things I need to talk about, then we're going to play that song. She requested it yesterday, and I got busy. I forgot about what the name of it was called, but it finally come to me in a vision or a dream or maybe something I ate last night, and I was able to remember what that was. So, yes, I did get it, so I'm going to surprise you. But anyway, we got the big breakfast coming up. That's October the 24th. Tahlequah Methodist Church Event Center, 300 West Delaware. $8 bill gets you a whole bunch of good food. Got a revival coming up, too. That's coming up October the 19th through the 21st. Evangelist Greg Gord will be out there. That's at Elm Tree Baptist Church, north of Danny's Tire Shop. That's on North Bliss Avenue. So get over there, get yourself all dialed up, and head over there October the 19th and all the way through the 21st, 7 p.m. Be there, find your good soft spot to land, and they will tell you all about life and how you're supposed to live it. We've got Cookson United Methodist Methodist Women. They're having craft gifts, quilt raffle, bake sale all coming up. That's going to be Saturday, October the 24th from 9 a.m. till 5 p.m., and that's going to be at the corner of Highway 82 and Cookson Bend Road. So get out there. That's coming up. You got a little bit of time on your hands to get the plan for that. So, and then we also have a Cherokee County 4-H and FFA Livestock Booster Club, their fourth annual pie auction. That's coming up October the 27th. That'll start at 6 o'clock in the p.m. and go to 8 p.m., and it's going to be held at the Tahlequah Community Building. And that address is 908 South College here in town. So get over there. Again, that's October the 27th from 6 p.m. to 8 p.m. Bid on a pie and take it home with you and drop part of that off at my house. We got a pumpkin fair, fourth annual community pumpkin fair. That's coming up on October the 17th from 4 p.m. to 8 p.m. And that'll be held at 1475 North Douglas here in town, hosted by the Cherokee County 4-H Livestock Club, also 4-H Keys 4-H and Cherokee County 4-H. All that's going on, and that's going to be a good event for everybody. They'll have cupcake and cookie sale a beans and cornbread meal for sale, $10 for that. And they'll have a whole cupcake wars, trunk or treat, costume contest. Again, that's going to be happening at 1475 North Douglas here in town, the 4th Annual Community Pumpkin Fair. I'm going to play that song. She didn't believe I got it, so I'm going to show her that I'm a man of my word, the best I can be. I'm going to try to find that one song that she wanted to hear. I'm going to see if I can find it. Let's find it. I'm going to find it for her. If you're listening in, Jesse, I'm going to play this one for you if I can make this computer work like it's supposed to. It don't cooperate sometimes. But this time it did. Here's one from this Andy Hall. I found it by several different artists, but I listened to several of them, but I sure like this version. Hope you do too. This goes out to Jesse, and the rest of you people can listen if you want, but Jesse and I can listen right now. This is Andy Hall, Deep Ellum Blues on Billy Country.

0: right there was Andy Hall. We had a request for that one. That's Deep Elm Blues. That's a good one right there. Thanks. I appreciate that request. I've got a guest in the studio. We're going to get her, free her up, let her tell all about why she's here. She probably knows, but I don't yet. Well, I do too. I know why she's here. I actually got a chance to see her at the Junior Showcase is what they called it?
1: Yes.
0: Hang on. Can you shut that door? Somebody be coming in here, and we don't want them in here, so... Anyway, we're glad to have her. I'm going to have her. You have to push that real hard. It won't stay unless you. There you go. Okay. Yeah, we're gonna turn her loose and let her tell you all about what her life is all about. At least up to this point. So give me just a second. I'm gonna get this microphone on, and she got in here. I wasn't really expecting her, but she's always welcome. This is Kaylee Kaiser. I met her at the Bluegrass Festival Junior Showcase, and she's a picker and a grinner, and she does a fine job. So we're going to get her on here and let her tell you about who she is, what her future plans are, and maybe what her plans for the rest of the day is. Good morning.
2: Good morning.
0: Get close to the mic. We want to hear you.
2: Good morning.
0: You doing all right?
2: Yes, sir.
0: You're looking fine. You're looking fine. Now she's a picker and a grinner. She likes the blues stuff, and I do too. So her and I get along really well in that regard. If you have something buy, sell, or trade, we're doing trade wins. But right now, we're going to let Kaylee tell you all about it. Well, tell me what you do. What are you here for today?
2: I'm here for an interview for the Bluegrass Festival about it, and what my playing, how I started playing and picking and all that.
0: Are you still playing out some?
2: Oh, yeah.
0: Oh, good, good. Well, that's good. That's what's going to keep you in a groove, keep honing that craft. So you have to keep doing it regularly. And after a while, people are going to really maybe invite you out to come play and pay for it. That's a pretty good deal right there. If you can make money playing music, I've never been able to do that. But maybe you can do it. I hope you have a good success with it. Do you write songs?
2: Yes, I write and sing them and play them.
0: Good, good, good. Now tell us where you're from.
2: I am from Keys, Oklahoma.
0: Keys, okay. I've heard of Keys. That's almost walking distance from here.
2: Yep.
0: And tell them how old you are.
2: I am 15, and I've been playing guitar since I was 5 years old.
0: My goodness, 15 started when you was 5. Well, that's you probably got a big head start on me. I started when I was 14, and I'm soon to be 75. So I'm just about to learn where C and D is, so... Anyway, when's your next outing? Where are you going to be playing next?
2: I will be playing at Max's Garage in Muskogee, Oklahoma.
0: Oh, that's a good gig. I've been over there a time or two. They'll have some good music, and they've got some good listeners. It's important to play, but it's more important to have some listeners that provide some claps every now and then, give you an applause if you need it. Us musicians kind of thrive on that approval rating, so... I do. What do you got in mind? What's your future big long-term plans?
2: Just to play guitar and travel, you know, and tour.
0: Now, how did you get interested in the blues? I know you listened to probably some Stevie Ray Vaughan kind of shows in your music. Yeah. Do you have some other artists that you've kind of have been attracted to?
2: Buddy Guy, Albert Collins, Albert King.
0: That's the blues right there. You know, I heard a blues guitar player one time say, "I'm not happy unless I've got the blues." So he's sometimes it's important to have the blues, and it can show on the guitar and instrument that you're playing. So where are you going from? You got a big weekend plan? You playing this weekend?
2: Just practicing guitar. You
0: okay.
2: Know?
0: Well, we're looking forward to hearing you and probably seeing your name in lights. She's probably going to be on American Idol and probably get the big old tour bus. So, yeah, keep watching for that tour bus. It's probably going to say, I don't think she'll have to change her name. She's got a pretty good show name right now, Kaylee Kaiser. That name right there could probably help her go far in music industry. We hope it does. I hope to someday I can say, hey, guess what? I had her in my studio before she's big like she is now. So I appreciate her coming in. Do you have anything recorded yet?
2: I'm planning on it.
0: Okay. Well, you need to get some stuff recorded, and when you do that, drop it by here, and I'll make sure I get it played for you, because we want the world to hear you, and we might have to do it one spin at a time, but we can do that right here if you'll come by. And sometimes just stop in, knock on my door, and you're always welcome here, so we'd love to have you come in. So no formal invitation. Just come in, and I found out, though, you'll get in a lot easier if you got a sack full of donuts, so...
2: Yeah.
0: Anyway, that's, again, Kaylee Kaiser. Watch for her name in lights. She's going to be out there in Muskogee. When's that date?
2: I have no clue yet, but I'm trying to schedule it.
0: Okay. Well, get it scheduled, and we'll load up a bus and come see you. So we'd love to have you come back and keep picking in and grinning, and we'll hopefully see you in your name in lights.
2: Yeah, I'm going to be performing at a wrestling show January 9th, 2027.
0: Oh, okay. Well, you got some dates already picked out for next year, so that's a good thing. And again, that's Kaylee Kaiser. Appreciate her coming in, and we're going to keep spinning her records. If she'll put them out there, we're going to play them for her. So, and keep watching for her name, because she's going to be a force to be reckoned with. She got what you need. She got the willpower to make it happen, and she will. That kind of an attitude is going to get you somewhere. So appreciate you coming in today.
2: Thank you.
0: All right.
2: Be here.
0: All right. Take care. All right. Kaylee Kaiser, I'm going to take a little break. I've got to play an advertiser or two, and then we'll be back, and we'll wrap this thing up. I've got a few more minutes, and we're doing trade wins. If you have something to buy, sell, trade, or even giveaway, I could be the contact point, 918-431-1350.
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4: Off and on showers and thunderstorms for your Thursday, with temperatures only reaching the mid to upper 70s. Gusty north winds take hold behind a cold front tonight, drying us out. Temperatures falling into the upper 40s by Friday morning, with a wind chill in the upper 30s. Only reaching the upper 50s with mostly cloudy skies Friday. Sunnier into the weekend with chilly nights and mild days. In the 2 News Weather Center, I'm meteorologist Mike Grogan.
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0: Yeah, we got a lot of football coming up this weekend. I'm looking forward to that. Of course, OU and OSU. I follow both of them. I'm not favorite. Don't play a favorite on them. If it says Oklahoma on it anywhere, I like to watch them. So I love watching college football. It's just my favorite. Of course, I like NFL too. But NFL, they're getting paid too much money. I can't afford to go see them. I can just watch them on TV and wish I could be there. But for the other ones, I afford to be able to go to see a college game. And we got some good ones coming up this week. We got Kentucky and Oklahoma. They're playing at 6:30, Kentucky rated number 15. So that may be a plateful for Oklahoma, but I'm looking forward to see how the outcome on that one. That's starts at 6:30. And then we've got another one. Let me see if I can find OSU, Oklahoma State. Let's find where they're at this weekend. I'll do that in just a second. I may have to let's see if I can find it. It's not going easy on when I'm on the, my phone at the same time that I'm on this radio, because sometimes I just can't multitask well enough. But let's see if I can make it happen. OSU football. We got this weekend, Oklahoma State, they're facing number 20, Houston. Of course, Oklahoma State's rated number 18. That's be also happening this Saturday at 6:30 p.m., so you have to make a choice which one you're going to watch. You're going to just flip back and forth. And I like those TV screens that you can actually show two games or four games. I think they show as many as four games at the same time, and that's why the sports bars are so good, because you can go and look at all the TVs on the wall and get you something to drink, something to eat right there in one location. And unless you got a good wife, then most of the time you have to get up and make a mad dash to the refrigerator on break time. Hope you get back before the kickoff. But that's coming up Saturday. Got a whole bunch of football. If you got something to buy, sell, or trade, we're doing trade wins right now. Let me get you caught up on what happened so far. It hasn't been plentiful, but been enough to talk about. A GM called. He said he's an open, well, you're in open enrollment. If you're 65 or in the Medicare stage, you might give him a call. He'll probably find a plan that's going to be just right for you and your wallet. That's Jim. He's going to be at 918-431-1223. He's got answers for your questions you might have. And then Charlie called this morning. He's got two 16-and-a-half wheel rims. These are eight-hole. Best offer on those, take both of them home. And also, he's got a 15-inch steel wheel. It's a Chevy wheel, but it is steel, five-hole for $10. Charlie's at 918-822-7547. And we do have a garage sale coming up. Let me tell you about that. I may have said it wrong, not because I wanted to, but just because I did. That's coming up tomorrow and again on Saturday. That's at Lane School Road. That's out there by kind of past Eldon Hill, down in that direction. So go down there, and it should be marked down there well. So get out there. Coming up Friday and Saturday. Starts at 8 o'clock on each day, and they'll have bargains galore out there. So get out there and see what they've got. Again, that's at Lane School Road. I did it right that time. Sorry about that, Jesse. But they also have an organ to give away. So if you want to learn how to play organ, or you already know, you can get one free of charge. You can call Jesse about that. 918-316-7155, 918-316-7155.

0: Okay, we got the Zoe at the Food Bank behind Park Hill Baptist Church. They help roughly 130 families a week with clothing, toys, household items. And if anyone wanted to donate, you can do that. Get over there today. You can start that today at 8 o'clock. And you can take that from 8 till noon today. And I think that's, again, it's every Tuesday and Thursday. So open from 9 until noon. So get over there. Take your stuff over there. They'll be appreciative of that. And you'll feel good about yourself. Give me a call if you have something to buy, sell, trade. 918-431-1350. Let's see if I've got anything else worth mentioning. We do. I know I do. We had Jimmy called a couple days ago. He's getting ready to build several houses, and he needs a carpenter and also a carpenter's helper. He got 10 houses to build, and he needs somebody that can go to work. That's Jimmy at 918-822-2261. Talk to Jimmy about that. Put you to work. Again, 918-822-2261. And I don't know if Shauna ever had success, but she was trying to find a Cherokee songbook. So if you got one or two, you might give her a call. Let her know that you have it. And I think Faye did. She called and said, I think she may have connections on one. But Shauna, her number is 918-348-6585. Again, 918-348-6585. And Tammy's got an antique pipe cutter. She didn't give me the price on that, but you can call and they'll know that probably by now. Also, Tammy got for sale a buffet server, $20 bill on that, and a clock, wall clock for $20. And Tammy's at 918-871-1083. Again, 918-871-1083. And I don't know if Charlie, he didn't say a while ago, but he had some sand for a sandblaster to give away. Also, two 20-foot towers, those may be gone, and also a cement mixer. Call him about it at 918-822-7547. Good morning on Tradewinds.
1: Good morning, Doug. I've got a universal, it's a remote that you talk to. What do they call them? It's brand new, and I'm asking $20 for it. And I also got a Presto, and it's brand new, too. It's a popcorn machine, and I'll take 20 for it, and then I guess I'm done. Okay. Voice activated remote's what I'm saying.
0: Now say that part again.
1: Excuse me.
0: What'd you say about that remote?
1: It's a universal remote, and you talk to it, and you can find it.
0: Okay.
1: I guess that's what it is. Universal. You talk to it, and you talk into it.
0: Okay, I think I know what you mean. I think I've got one. I've got a wife, though. Sometimes I just talk to her, and she'll do for me what I need. But I have found that she is not programmable.
1: Well, this is.
0: Yeah, maybe I could trade her for that remote. 918-871-1083. Am I right on that?
1: Thank you. Yes.
0: Thank you, Tammy.
1: 20 minutes. Bye.
0: Bye-bye. Hey, Tammy's got a talk-to remote you can talk to, and it'll do, I guess, just the TV part. Probably won't make coffee or bring you a sandwich. But my wife don't either all the time, but sometimes, if I fare enough, she does. But this is a universal remote for $20 and a popcorn machine. Get both of those. Take your choice, $20 on either one of those. 918-871-1083. Again, 918-871-1083. Give me a call. My name is Doug York, and you probably know who you are. You may know some items you'd like to sell, and we can do that for you just about right now. 918-431-1350. I'm going to take one more final pause for the calls, and I'll be back. We'll wrap loose knotting this thing, and we're getting ready for some bluegrass. I've got some new songs in here. You're definitely going to want to hear them. This is Doug York, Billy Country, and I'll be back in about 3 minutes. 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
3: 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And we've got Log Store North. I went out there a couple of days ago, and I had one of these just to test to make sure that I have approved, and they are definitely approved by me, and they would be by you. These are garlic butter burger slides, $2.49 each, or you can get two of them for $4. 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And they also have a used selection of the squishies. And that's kind of a new fad, I guess, that's going on. I don't know anything about it. All the fad stuff is all over for me. But if you're into that and wanting those squishies, or maybe something called dumplings, they've got all of that, a new selection out there, all coming in all the time. Get 10% off of your squishy or your dumpling if you just mention that you heard it right here on the radio. Just when you get in there sometime, tell them, hey, heard it on the radio, and I'm going to get my 10% off. So evidently they're a hot item, and get out there and see what they've got. And the items change all the time. So if you didn't find what you're looking for today, wait, because in just a few days they'll have probably exactly the one you're looking for at Log Store North. I appreciate you guys taking your time out of your busy day to join me for mine. Makes my day a whole lot better when I know you guys are out there listening and then calling me and pestering me every now and then, and I don't mind it. Let's see if I got more information. We do have a garage sale. Let me talk about that one more time. Make sure you get out there, because I know they're trying to get that stuff sold. That's Jesse. They'll have that coming up at Lane School Road. That's coming up tomorrow, 8 o'clock in the morning, goes to 3 o'clock. And that's for 2 days, Friday and Saturday. And so get out there and see what they've got. And while you're there, you might ask Jessie. She'll be there, I'm sure. Ask her about the organ that you can get for free of charge. And Jessie's at 918-316-7155. Good morning, on Trade Winds.
4: Hello.
3: Well, good morning.
4: How in the world are you?
3: How are you? I haven't talked to you in almost too long.
4: I know. It has been winds of ages, hasn't it?
3: It has. What have you been doing?
4: I've been keeping myself occupied here and there. I got into Cherokee Elder Care Services, and I really enjoy it. They really put themselves on the line for people there.
3: Yes, I've heard that, and I've seen it myself, so I'm glad you're there.
4: And I just want to remind people, I'm getting ready to have cataract surgery.
3: Okay.
4: So if you would, please put up a prayer for me through this episode.
3: Okay, yeah, it's pretty easy to do. I understand it's pretty easy. Yeah, I guess one time it was a little complicated, but think about it. I got all the bugs worked out, so you should be fine, but we'll say a prayer just in case. It's always good to have God on your side.
4: I want to remind people that my birthday is the 27th of this month. I turned 60 years old.
3: Oh, my goodness.
4: And I'm having a birthday celebration down at Duane on the 31st.
3: On the 31st, okay. I'll pass that on and see if we can get some people over there and hoop and holler for you.
4: All right. Well, bless you all on Trade Winds, and may your progress be successful.
3: And same for you and your eye surgery. Hope that goes well, and you can hopefully it'll clear up all the bad. Maybe you're looking at me. Maybe you thought I was good looking, but this will make sure you know the difference.
4: Yeah. Well, the Tahlequah Karaoke Queen is still on the go. She ain't going to quit.
3: Give me your phone number one more time.
4: 918-506-7461.
3: Okay, well, don't be a stranger. Appreciate you calling.
4: Oh, God bless everybody.
3: All right, thank you. Bye-bye. Yeah, she got surgery coming up, her cataracts, that's coming up. Also, she's celebrating her 60th birthday coming up on the 31st over at Duane. So, if you get over here, hoop and holler for you, she'll probably have some cake for you. Give her a call and wish her a happy birthday. At least you could do that. 918-506-7461. Before that, we had Tammy call. She got a universal remote, just a kind you can talk into. $20 for that and a popcorn machine. $20. That's Tammy at 918-871-1083. And Jim, he should remind us, you're an open enrollment right now. If you're the age of Medicare, stuff like that, he'll answer questions for you. You might have about that. 918-431-1223. And last, certainly not least, Charlie called. You got two 16.5 rims for sale. These are 8-hole. And also a 15-inch Chevy wheel. That's a 5-hole for $10. Charlie's at 918-822-7547, and I am just about out of time, out of breath, and out of ideas. So if you got something to buy, sell, or trade, put it on hold. We'll be back here tomorrow, so join me tomorrow. Okay, and tomorrow is Friday. I'm looking forward to that, and hope you are too. Hope you got a big weekend planned, and I think the rain was just about ready to quit, at least for a little while. It may be back in later this afternoon, but I'm okay with that as long as I don't get a flood. We don't need all that kind of craziness going on. My name is Doug York, and this is Billy Country at 96.3 FM. 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And we'll be back in just a little bit. We're going to play some bluegrass. Stay where you're at.
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7: Fox News, I'm Tom Graham. The November midterms are less than 3 weeks away. New polling shows Republicans could be in for a rough election night.
8: Fox News polling revealing Democratic candidates have a nearly 10-point advantage over those Republican candidates when it comes to voter preference. We're looking at 54% preferring Democrats, 45% choosing Republicans. That preference has actually jumped for Democrats a couple of points from just last month.
7: Fox's Aisha Hosni. President Trump is once again claiming the conflict with Iran will end soon.
9: Overnight, President Trump discussed the conflict, saying that it will end quickly, one way or the other. More than 7.5 months in, there is still no end in sight. Reports indicate the Iranians are preparing for the possibility that major combat operations resume at any moment.
7: Fox's Trey Yinks in Tel Aviv. 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
2: News from the Radio Oklahoma News Network. I'm Ann Roberts. One person is dead after a house fire in Moreland early this morning. Not much information has been released regarding the victim or the cause of the fire. Departments from both Moreland and Woodward worked to extinguish the fire near 8th Street and South Santa Fe. The Oklahoma State Fire Marshal's office is leading the investigation. A small eastern Oklahoma town is without most of its firefighters after a recent heated town council meeting. Radio Oklahoma's Ken Johnson has an update.
3: 11 Shoto firefighters quit in a show of support for Fire Chief Amber Williams, who resigned amid ongoing tensions with town leaders. That leaves Shoto with one full-time firefighter and five volunteer firefighters. Officials say they will now rely on neighboring towns for assistance with emergency responses.
2: From the Radio Oklahoma News Network, I'm Ann Roberts.
4: 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News on 6.
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11: Hey, we had a pretty good rain this morning. Last night it started, and we're glad to get that moisture in the ground. And I'm sure the ground appreciates it, and God knows what he's doing. I've got one coming up from Blue Ridge. They're going to do a gospel song, if that's all right with you. And if it's not all right, forgive me in advance. No, it is all right. We're going to make it right. He Will Set Your Fields on Fire. Then right after that, Sister Sadie, a bunch of gals that really know how to do it, bluegrass style. They're going to be doing one called Willow. This is Doug York and Billy Country Bluegrass. So stay where you at. I got some good ones picked out just for you and for me.

That's Sister Sadie right there calling, doing a song called Willow. Got one from Trey Henson. This boy can play the guitar now. He's quite a force to be reckoned with. I've got a guitar, but it does not have all the notes he puts on them, so maybe I need to have mine returned. Trey Henson, one called Going and Gone here on Billy Country Bluegrass.

That's Trey Hensley, Going and Gone. I got a gun coming up. I hadn't heard this in a while. Someone requested it the other day. Called me and wanted to know if I could find it. I did. And I'm going to play this one from Jim and Jesse, one called Poison Love. Don't forget now, Zomac Music, they're big responsible for doing this bluegrass show with us here on Billy Country. So without their support, I'd probably just have maybe just silence right now. So I'm glad we've got bluegrass to take the place of the silence. So again, I appreciate Zomac Music. Get over there sometime and tell them you appreciate it too. Here's Poison Love, Jim and Jesse here on Bluegrass.

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0: This is Doyle with Super Spray Car Wash. Good gospel music with Doug York. And we love the show. 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
1: Hey, Doyle's a good guy. He's over there at Super Spray Car Wash. Him and I have been friends for a long time, and no regrets here. I get my truck washed there all the time, and my wife gets her car washed there. Great place to go if you need a good, clean vehicle. They do you a good job. Ron and Vincent and Rage, they're up next with one called Kentucky Borderline. And if you know it, sing along, because we don't care. This is Doug York, Billy Country Bluegrass.

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2: Off and on showers and thunderstorms for your Thursday, with temperatures only reaching the mid to upper 70s. Gusty north winds take hold behind a cold front tonight, drying us out. Temperatures falling into the upper 40s by Friday morning, with a wind chill in the upper 30s, only reaching the upper 50s with mostly cloudy skies Friday, sunnier into the weekend with chilly nights and mild days. In the 2 News Weather Center, I'm meteorologist Mike Grogan.
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8: Hey, I'm still going. Hope you guys are still going too. We've got some good stuff going. I've got a good one from John Bowman. It's called Family Chain. After that, Mickey Harris. Mickey Harris is a bass player for Rhonda Vincent. He did his own project, and I sure like it. In fact, I like it so well. Put several of his songs on here. So stick around. We'll play those. This is Doug Rick and Billy Country Bluegrass Style, and we'll be doing this every Monday through Friday. We'll kick off just about 9 in the a.m. and go just about 10 a.m. So get a good solid dose, about an hour worth of good bluegrass. So make sure you join me each and every day. The more the merrier. If you've got a song you would like to hear, I can try to find it and get it on here. So do the best that I can. But here's John Bowman, Family Chain, here on Billy Country Bluegrass.

Now, he's got a soothing voice. I sure like that. John Bowman doing one called Family Chain. Mickey Harris, he's got a good one, too. He's, like I mentioned before, he is the bass player for Rhonda Vincent. Did a project on his own. And actually, his son, Jackson Harris, is a great singer-songwriter. And I'll have a new one from Jackson probably by next week. I understand he's got a new one coming out. And I want to grab a hold of it and get it played. Anyway, here's Mickey Harris. Why Did You Wander here on Billy Country Bluegrass.

Mickey Harris, Why Did You Wonder? We got, again, coming up from Lonesome River Band. Appreciate you guys listening in. If it wasn't for you guys on that side of the radio, there'd be no reason for me to be on this side. So I'd be working for nothing. So I want to make sure that it's important to you guys to keep your radio on right here on Billy Country. And we play all kinds of stuff. We do, of course, classic country. We do some bluegrass. That's what we're doing right now. Some country, straight country stuff, and also some gospel stuff. So join me, and we'd love to have you on board. I'm here pretty much all the time, except Monday through Friday. I get on at 6 o'clock in the a.m. and go to 10, so different mixtures of stuff going on for that time slot. And then also on Sundays for the gospel show from 1 till 3 o'clock right here where you're at on Billy Country. So here's Lonesome River Band. I'll do that one. So you stay there, and I'll play this one just for you. Lonesome River Band called Wreck of My Heart here on Billy Country Bluegrass.

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2: Hey, we're getting close to close-off time for me for today, but we've got enough time to play some good songs. I've got one from a couple by the name of Wyatt Ellis and Sierra Hull. The young kids that can just blow it away on their instruments. And my son is actually the one that sends me these songs. He digs around and finds the good ones. And every Wednesday, if you listen in about 9 o'clock, by the time we start the Bluegrass Show, just about to 5 after, maybe 6 after 9, he'll call and he'll request a song. And most of the time I'll try to find those, get those ready to play. And this one he requested a couple of weeks ago, I think, is one called Grassy Cove. And again, it's Wyatt Ellis and Sierra Hull. I like it, he liked it, and I hope you do too. This is Doug Rick, Billy Country Bluegrass.

That's a winning combination right there. That's Wyatt Ellis teaming up with Sierra Hull doing one called Grassy Cove. Man, them kids can play now. We've got one coming up from Kenny Baker. Read a little bit about him. Kenny Baker did not want to play fiddle when he was younger. Said his aunts and uncles and about everybody in the family played fiddle, so he didn't want to follow suit. He went in the military and picked up a fiddle, decided he'd try to learn how to play it, and he did, and he became really a great, great fiddle player. This one he does it. I like it a lot. I've heard it played several times, but none finer than what Kenny Baker. In fact, Kenny may have putting this thing together. He may have composed this one. This one called Back Up and Push here on Billy Country Bluegrass.

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2: Off and on showers and thunderstorms for your Thursday, with temperatures only reaching the mid to upper 70s. Gusty north winds take hold behind a cold front tonight, drying us out. Temperatures falling into the upper 40s by Friday morning, with a wind chill in the upper 30s, only reaching the upper 50s with mostly cloudy skies Friday, sunnier into the weekend with chilly nights and mild days. In the 2 News Weather Center, I'm meteorologist Mike Grogan.
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3: Hey, I'm hoping you're having a great Thursday. A little bit of raindrops, that sure kind of made my spirits just a little bit better. And the weather's cool. I like that. Of course, we're going to have some real cool weather, sounds like. But that's all right. We got coats. We haven't used them in a while. Probably no reason to, but we'll have maybe a reason this weekend. I'm not sure about that. Have them handy just in case. Maybe have that umbrella handy, too. A big thank you for Zomac Music. They're the one that made this show we just got through doing. Well, almost doing. We've got one more song left to do. But appreciate them and their help in this. 223 South Muskogee Avenue. That's Zomac Music. Get over there sometime. Say, hey, appreciate you guys for the help with the bluegrass. You could also call them and do the same thing. 918-351-5535. Let them know you appreciate it. And they will certainly be glad that you called. I've got one coming up from Jay Unger and Molly Mason. It's actually, it sounds like an old song, but it was used, actually written by Jay Unger, one called Ashokan Farewell. I like it. Hope you do too, and you probably heard it before. If you haven't, you're getting ready to right now. This one, Ashokan Farewell. I like it. Hope you guys have a good day. Get out there and stay dry if you can, and be cool. We need everybody to be friendly today. It's important to do that. Here's Jay Unger.

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1: News. I'm CJ Papa. President Trump back at the White House. He's not holding any in-person rallies. Instead, he will hold a tele-rally tonight for South Carolina Senator Darlene Graham. A look at the U.S. economy. The producer price index rising 6.3% last month, a bigger boost than expected.
2: Retail sales last month up 0.8%. And 6.3% from a year ago. Where is most of our spending happening? At the gas station. 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
1: That's Fox Business's Lauren Simonetti. Good news for the Chicago-born Pope Leo. Chest x-ray is normal, says the Vatican. Fox's Jonathan Savage in London.
3: We've not been told the size of the tumor or whether the disease had spread to nearby lymph nodes. Once those test results are released, Pope Leo's prognosis and potential treatment plan will be clearer.
1: The pontiff underwent lung cancer surgery on Tuesday. 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
2: News from the Radio Oklahoma News Network, I'm Ann Roberts. The four-year-old Norman boy who was the subject of an Amber Alert and his father have been found dead in Gainesville, Texas. Andre Harry Furley and his father, 26-year-old Caleb Furley, were found after police reviewed surveillance video from a business the pair had visited in Texas. The Oklahoma Housing Finance Agency has quietly carried out its mission since 1990. OHFA Executive Director Deborah Jenkins told an interim study committee that the agency receives no state funding.
3: Instead, our administrative resources come from federal program revenues, mortgage financing activities, and investment earnings.
2: Committee Chair Carl Newton from Winoka says the goal of the study isn't to point fingers, but to figure out ways to get more low-income housing constructed in rural parts of the state to support new industry locating in small towns. From the Radio Oklahoma News Network, I'm Ann Roberts.
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He'd sit up there on his old wagon seat, and he'd say, "Boys, I'm hard to beat. 200 pounds of steel and twice as hard.

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2: Off and on showers and thunderstorms for your Thursday, with temperatures only reaching the mid to upper 70s. Gusty north winds take hold behind a cold front tonight, drying us out. Temperatures falling into the upper 40s by Friday morning, with a wind chill in the upper 30s, only reaching the upper 50s with mostly cloudy skies Friday, sunnier into the weekend with chilly nights and mild days. In the 2 News Weather Center, I'm meteorologist Mike Grogan.
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0: Only Country 96.3, 1350 AM, and 93.3 in Fort Gibson. I'd be a legend in my time. Here's Ronnie. I'm a legend in mine, is what I am. Mark Chestnut and Glenn Campbell, Exile, Barbara Mandrell, T. Graham Brown, coming up in the next half hour.
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0: The Hugo Buffaloes in town. Hugo will be in town tonight to take on the Squaw Indians. We'll have that tonight at 7 o'clock right here. 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
3: Off and on showers and thunderstorms for your Thursday, with temperatures only reaching the mid to upper 70s. Gusty north winds take hold behind a cold front tonight, drying us out. Temperatures falling into the upper 40s by Friday morning, with a wind chill in the upper 30s, only reaching the upper 50s with mostly cloudy skies Friday. Sunnier into the weekend with chilly nights and mild days. In the 2 News Weather Center, I'm meteorologist Mike Grogan.
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1: News. I'm Tom Graham. The execution of a mass shooter will not be streamed live following backlash.
2: Despite Pentagon leaders announcing the firing squad execution of former Army Major Nadal Hassan would be streamed publicly, President Trump now says that is not the case. In a social media post, the president writes he thinks streaming the execution might have been a strong deterrent for the world to witness how America deals with terrorists and scum, but adds many very good and well-meaning people would rather not watch him die through streaming or any other visual device.
1: Halpern. President Trump fresh off a three-state campaign swing, but new Fox News polling shows that might be enough, not be enough to boost Republicans. High costs remain central to voter concerns.
3: Right now, 74% of people see the economy as poor or only fair. Of the issues facing the U.S., cost of living by far worries registered voters the most.
1: Fox's Edward Lawrence, America's listening to Fox News.
4: News of the Radio Oklahoma News Network. I'm Ken Johnson. A heart-wrenching story at the top of our newscast. A 4-year-old Norman boy who was the subject of an Amber Alert and his father have been found dead in Gainesville, Texas. Andreas Furley and his father, 26-year-old Caleb Furley. OHP had issued the Amber Alert after Caleb Furley did not return the boy to his mother several days ago. According to one poll, the election for governor is in a statistical tie, and Roberts has a story.
5: The Cross Timbers poll shows GOP candidate Mike Mazey holding a narrow 39% lead over Democrat candidate Cindy Munson, who has 36%. Cross Timbers poll is a nonpartisan, citizen-run, independent public polling project. The poll appears to indicate a general lack of enthusiasm for Mazey and current leadership, with growing support for Munson.
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6: Time is ticking toward Oklahoma's November 3rd election. 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

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That gets us into the 11 o'clock hour, the great Tennessee Ernie Ford. All right, Glenn Campbell all the way, and Reva 2, and Toby, Little Texas. Now it's Alabama.

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4: 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We are Billy Country. Yeah.

0: Valley Country, 96.3, 1350 AM, 93.3 in Fort Gibson. Gonna get drunk and be somebody. Toby right there. All right, Bill's Body Shop has you two news weather. Ricky Skaggs in Rascal Flats. John Denver coming up. Kenny Rogers on the way next.
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3: Off and on showers and thunderstorms for your Thursday with temperatures only reaching the mid to upper 70s. Gusty north winds take hold behind a cold front tonight, drying us out. Temperatures falling into the upper 40s by Friday morning with a wind chill in the upper 30s. Only reaching the upper 50s with mostly cloudy skies Friday. Sunnier into the weekend with chilly nights and mild days. In the 2 News Weather Center, I'm meteorologist Mike Grogan.
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0: 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And Live's a Highway, there's Chris Ledoux. All right, Fry Brothers Tree Service has you two news weather. David Allen Coe, Conway, and Garth as we head towards the Maverick Midday Buffet.
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3: Off and on showers and thunderstorms for your Thursday, with temperatures only reaching the mid to upper 70s. Gusty north winds take hold behind a cold front tonight, drying us out. Temperatures falling into the upper 40s by Friday morning, with a wind chill in the upper 30s, only reaching the upper 50s with mostly cloudy skies Friday, sunnier into the weekend with chilly nights and mild days. In the 2 News Weather Center, I'm meteorologist Mike Grogan.
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1: Some say love, it is a river, and that it drowns the tender reed. 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
1: News. I'm Gianna Delosi. President Trump said the Pentagon will no longer live stream the firing squad execution of Fort Hood shooter Nadal Hazan.
2: In a social media post, the president writes he thinks streaming the execution might have been a strong deterrent for the world to witness how America deals with terrorists and scum, but adds many very good and well-meaning people would rather not watch him die through streaming or any other visual device. Hazan killed 13 soldiers in a mass shooting at Fort Hood, Texas in 2009.
1: That's Fox's Jared Halpern. A Fox poll shows 3 in 4 disapprove of the president's handling of inflation today. We got a reading at the wholesale level.
3: Unfortunately, it rose double the estimate of 1.3% in September from August and 6.3% on the year. That annual number, that jump is the most since 2022.
1: That is Fox Business Network's Lauren Simonetti. 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
4: News of the Radio Oklahoma News Network, I'm Ken Johnson. During this noon hour, substantial rains are still stacking up. Meteorologist Lacey Swope notes the day-long rain meant several inches for several towns.
5: And then Shawnee, 4.3. So the eastern sides of the metro has had some really heavy rain. 5.5 inches in Jones, 4.1 in Watonga, 2.5 further north up near Stillwater.
4: By this evening, a strong cold front will push through the state, dropping temperatures by up to 20 degrees. A fatal crash in Tulsa, killing one and injuring another. The wreck forced the shutdown of westbound I-44 to Highway 169. Troopers say a pickup truck crashed into the back of a semi that was parked along the highway. 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
13: 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This update brought to you by KFC. A missing Oklahoma father and his 4-year-old son have been found dead in Gainesville, Texas. Police say investigators located the bodies Wednesday after reviewing surveillance footage and searching the area. The medical examiner will confirm their identities, and Texas Rangers are assisting with the investigation. The Oklahoma Pardon and Parole Board has denied clemency for death row inmate James Pavatt in a 3-2 vote. Pavatt was convicted for his role in the 2001 killing of Oklahoma City advertising executive Rob Andrew, who was shot in the driveway while picking up his children. Social Security benefits are projected to increase by 3.6% in 2027, adding an average of $75 a month. The adjustment will affect nearly 72 million Social Security recipients, along with millions receiving supplemental security income. Some beneficiaries say the increase may not keep pace with rising prices. With the News Flash, I'm Trey Westerberg, Billy Country 96.3 and 1350.
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Rolling into the Maverick Midday Buffet with Buck right there. Jerry Reed and Vince and Alan Ashbury, Martina in minutes. Now Howard and David.

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2: Off and on showers and thunderstorms for your Thursday, with temperatures only reaching the mid to upper 70s. Gusty north winds take hold behind a cold front tonight, drying us out. Temperatures falling into the upper 40s by Friday morning, with a wind chill in the upper 30s. Only reaching the upper 50s with mostly cloudy skies Friday. Sunnier into the weekend with chilly nights and mild days. In the 2 News Weather Center, I'm meteorologist Mike Grogan.
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0: 96.3, 1350 AM, 93.3 in Fort Gibson and endlessly. It's the great Sonny James right there. All right, Tracy Byrd and Lynn Anderson, Roseanne Cash, John Conley, and Marshall Tucker before we wrap up the buffet.
1: They say there's no place like home, especially when that home is in Cherokee Country. 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

0: 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And great song right there from Roseanne Cash. All right, Fry Brothers Tree Service has your 2 News weather. We'll get a sports flash in, too, and play John Connolly on the way next.
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3: Off and on showers and thunderstorms for your Thursday with temperatures only reaching the mid to upper 70s. Gusty north winds take hold behind a cold front tonight, drying us out. Temperatures falling into the upper 40s by Friday morning with a wind chill in the upper 30s. Only reaching the upper 50s with mostly cloudy skies Friday. Sunnier into the weekend with chilly nights and mild days. In the 2 News Weather Center, I'm meteorologist Mike Grogan.
4: 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The Oklahoma City Thunder are going to play their preseason finale tonight. They are set to take on Houston. Dallas Cowboys football, some good news on the injury front. Wide receiver CeeDee Lamb with a thigh and left tackle Tyler Guyton with a back issue that dates back to their Thursday night game. The extra days that they had off between games seems to be a good deal as they were able to return to practice. Quarterback Joey Porter Jr., who did not play in that game because of illness, he was listed as limited with an ankle injury. Cowboys are going to play at Green Bay on Sunday. College football this weekend, Oklahoma matches up against Kentucky. Oklahoma State plays Houston. Tulsa will be on the road against Rice.
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6: News. I'm Tom Graham. Explosions rock Yemen's presidential palace as the conflict involving the Houthis intensifies.
7: Two security guards were killed as at least five missiles struck near the palace used by Yemen's internationally recognized government. The Iran-backed Houthi rebels quickly claimed responsibility, saying they attacked Saudi military headquarters at the complex as well as weapons depots.
6: Fox's Jonathan Savage. Election offices around the country have received letters containing what's being called suspicious substances.
8: Packages containing what's described as a powdery substance forced evacuations at the state election offices of Louisiana and Oklahoma this week. And the Ohio Secretary of State says the Postal Service intercepted a package intended for its office. Federal agencies are investigating the letters and warning recipients to treat the packages as potentially hazardous.
6: Fox's Jared Halpern. 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
9: News of the Radio Oklahoma News Network, I'm Ken Johnson. During this noon hour, substantial rains are still stacking up. Meteorologist Lacey Swope notes the day-long rain meant several inches for several towns.
10: And then Shawnee, 4.3. So the eastern sides of the metro has had some really heavy rain. 5.5 inches in Jones, 4.1 in Watonga, 2.5 further north up near Stillwater.
9: By this evening, a strong cold front will push through the state, dropping temperatures by up to 20 degrees. A fatal crash in Tulsa, killing one and injuring another. The wreck forced the shutdown of westbound I-44 to Highway 169. Troopers say a pickup truck crashed into the back of a semi that was parked along the highway. 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

Morning Country, 96.3, 1350 AM and 93.3 in Fort Gibson. Into the final hour here today with Roger Miller, My Little Big Town, and John Conley, Leanne Womack, and Patty Lovelace on the way. All of this, the sharecropper's dream, it's Nitty Gritty Dirt Band.

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My name is Jess French, pastor of Elder and Baptist Church, and I listen to Doug York Gospel on Sunday from 1 p.m. to 3 p.m., and I enjoy it very much. 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I believe you would enjoy it also on Billy Country 96.3 FM.

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2: Off and on showers and thunderstorms for your Thursday, with temperatures only reaching the mid to upper 70s. Gusty north winds take hold behind a cold front tonight, drying us out. Temperatures falling into the upper 40s by Friday morning, with a wind chill in the upper 30s. Only reaching the upper 50s with mostly cloudy skies Friday. Sunnier into the weekend with chilly nights and mild days. In the 2 News Weather Center, I'm meteorologist Mike Grogan.
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0: Valley Country, 96.3, 1350 AM, 93.3 in Fort Gibson. I'll be coming back for more. There's the T.G. Shepherd on a Maverick Midday. All right, on the way, we're going to play great stuff from Joe DeMessina and John Denver and Earl Thomas Conley coming up here next.
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12: She said, I need some time to find myself. I need a little space to think. 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

0: 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Well, that ramps up another long stretch of great music here. Going to ramp up the show for me today. Hope you have yourself an amazing day. All right, coming up, Tammy Wynette and Gene Watson, Bob Loftus Furniture, Asia 2 News Weather. Jason's going to be in here next. I'll see you tomorrow right after Legend Doug York. Till then, take time to be kind. 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
4: Off and on showers and thunderstorms for your Thursday with temperatures only reaching the mid to upper 70s. Gusty north winds take hold behind a cold front tonight, drying us out. Temperatures falling into the upper 40s by Friday morning with a wind chill in the upper 30s. Only reaching the upper 50s with mostly cloudy skies Friday. Sunnier into the weekend with chilly nights and mild days. In the 2 News Weather Center, I'm meteorologist Mike Grogan.
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1: I'm John Saucier. Democrats are hoping to break Republicans' hold on Texas in the Senate race this year as President Trump criticized Democratic Texas Senate candidate James Tallarico. He recently stepped away from the campaign because he had the flu.
2: The guy in Texas is a con man, total con man. The guy gets lost for 12, 14 days. He says that he's got the flu. I never heard of a flu that lasted that long. But maybe he had a different kind of flu that we don't know about.
1: Tallarico is back on the campaign trail now. House Democrats with a field hearing in Austin, Texas, focusing on people killed and wounded by ICE. Congressman Benny Thompson.
3: Please know that we will do everything possible to hold this administration accountable for what has happened here in Austin and ensure the federal government cooperates fully with local independent investigations.
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2: News from the Radio Oklahoma News Network. I'm David McCollum. According to one poll, the race for Oklahoma's next governor is a statistical dead heat. Radio Oklahoma's Ann Roberts has details.
3: The Cross Timbers poll shows GOP candidate Mike Mazie holding a narrow 39% lead over Democrat candidate Cindy Munson, who has 36%. Cross Timbers poll is a nonpartisan, citizen-run, independent public polling project funded by private members. The poll appears to indicate a general lack of enthusiasm for Mazie and current leadership, with growing support for Munson.
2: A group known for its protest against President Trump is holding rallies nationwide this weekend, promoting early voting, including 12 communities in Oklahoma. The October 17th No Kings Vote Early rallies are aimed at promoting nonpartisan early voting and midterm election participation. More than 2,000 No Kings events are expected across the country. More on these stories at RadioOklahomaNews.com. For the Radio Oklahoma News Network, I'm David McCollum.
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Hey, it's the afternoon drive. Jason Mathis hanging out with you right up until 7 o'clock tonight. Happy Thursday, the halfway point of October, the 15th day, payday for a lot of folks. It is upon us, and I hope you're having a fantastic Thursday. Here's Merle Haggard, and You Take Me for Granted on the afternoon drive on Billy Country.

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0: 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It's the afternoon drive, and guess what? It is high school football time coming up today. That's right, it's Thursday Night Lights. Keyes Cougar, they're taking on Adair at home, and Tahlequah Tigers, they also are at home as they face Collinsville. That's going to be over on LakesCountry1021.com. Stillwell Indians taking on Poto at home. That's also on LakesCountry1021.com. And right here on Billy Country, Sequoia Indians taking on Hugo at home. And then, well, the Ruffers, they have the week off. That is a look at high school sports coming up today on Lakes Country 102.1 and on Billy Country 96.3 FM, AM 1350, and 93.3 FM. 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I won't mention it again on the afternoon drive on Billy Country.
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3: Off and on showers and thunderstorms for your Thursday, with temperatures only reaching the mid to upper 70s. Gusty north winds take hold behind a cold front tonight, drying us out. Temperatures falling into the upper 40s by Friday morning, with a wind chill in the upper 30s. Only reaching the upper 50s with mostly cloudy skies Friday, sunnier into the weekend with chilly nights and mild days. In the 2 News Weather Center, I'm meteorologist Mike Grogan.
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0: 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Thanks so much for letting me tag along with you. I'm Jason Mathis on your Thursday, and lots of things going on around the region. But hey, the big thing, the fourth annual Community Pumpkin Fair, that's coming up October 17th, just a couple of days from now, from 4 until 8 p.m. at 1475 North Douglas in Tahlequah. It's being hosted by the Cherokee County 4-H Livestock Club, Keys 4-H, and Cherokee County 4-H. At 4 o'clock on the 17th, there's going to be a Cupcake Wars. That's right. From 5 to 8, there's games. Tickets are 5 for a dollar. Trunk or Treat Costume Contest and indoor exhibits and a cupcake and cookie sale. Beans and cornbread meal for $10. It's all happening at the 4th Annual Community Pumpkin Fair, October 17th from 4 until 8. So it's a good fundraiser for the 4-H clubs of the area. Don't go anywhere. We're going to take a break. When we come back, Paul Overstreet, Daddy's Come Around on Billy Country.
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And that's one of my favorite John Anderson songs. I just like the sound of that one. 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
2: Off and on showers and thunderstorms for your Thursday, with temperatures only reaching the mid to upper 70s. Gusty north winds take hold behind a cold front tonight, drying us out. Temperatures falling into the upper 40s by Friday morning, with a wind chill in the upper 30s. Only reaching the upper 50s with mostly cloudy skies Friday. Sunnier into the weekend with chilly nights and mild days. In the 2 News Weather Center, I'm meteorologist Mike Grogan.
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1: News. I'm Carmen Roberts. You won't get to watch the firing squad execution of the Fort Hood Army shooter who killed 13 people. President Trump says it won't be live streamed.
2: In a social media post, the president writes he thinks streaming the execution might have been a strong deterrent for the world to witness how America deals with terrorists and scum, but adds many very good and well-meaning people would rather not watch him die through streaming or any other visual device.
1: Fox's Jared Halperin. Just weeks before the midterms, a report on wholesale inflation shows that prices rose to the highest level in 4.5 years.
3: The producer price index jumped 1.3% last month, 6.3% for the year ending in September.
1: Fox's Jenny Cosola. And Eagles quarterback Jalen Hurts is out for Sunday's game after doctors discovered a blood clot in his leg. America's listening to Fox News.

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2: News from the Radio Oklahoma News Network. I'm David McCollum. Substantial rains across the state are piling up. Meteorologist Lacey Swope notes the day-long rain meant several inches for several towns.
3: And then Shawnee, 4.3. So the eastern sides of the metro has had some really heavy rain. 5.5 inches in Jones, 4.1 in Watonga, 2.5 further north up near Stillwater.
2: By this evening, a strong cold front will push through the state, dropping temperatures by 20 degrees. Two Tulsa landmarks are now in the National Registry of Historic Places. Hawk Dairies and First Christian Church qualify for preservation tax incentives and national recognition. Hawk Dairies is set to become apartments, while the church will be converted into apartments, a music venue, and a restaurant. 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

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Well, going to be a chilly weekend. Today, it's going to be 79 for the high temperature, but the high tomorrow, only 59, 60s throughout the weekend, and then we get back to the 70s for Monday. So we're in that time of year. You don't know if you want to wear sweaters or if you want to wear shorts. Here's Alabama, Tennessee River on the afternoon drive on Billy Country.

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0: Oh, I love those 35-mile-an-hour towns. 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Jason Mathis hanging out with you. And, well, country music, it is getting crazy busy. Tracy Lawrence is hoping for a little less drama this Thanksgiving. Last year, Tracy's 20th Mission Possible Turkey Fry had more than its share of bumps in the road, especially when a truck full of its turkeys on its way to Nashville broke down. But Tracy and his team and a whole lot of generous donors shifted into high gear to make it the most successful event in the initiative's history. Tracy is now getting ready for his 21st Turkey Fry, November 24th. Considering how humbly the event started, his goal to feed 32,000 people in need this year is quite impressive. Tracy said that there's so much need in Nashville, and you're always looking for a way to help people that's not overdone, and so many people try to do something that this was just something he enjoys doing, and it kind of fell in line. Now, the Mission Possible Turkey Fry takes place in Nashville at the fairgrounds. 2,000 turkeys being prepared on-site, and another 2,000 frozen birds will be distributed through the Nashville Rescue Mission, 11 area schools, and community organizations. So he's going to be busy cooking them turkeys up, and it's about turkey frying season. Your 2 News weather forecast coming up next, brought to you by Bill's Trash Service, and some Barbara Mandrell coming up on the Afternoon Drive on Billy Country.
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3: Off and on showers and thunderstorms for your Thursday, with temperatures only reaching the mid to upper 70s. Gusty north winds take hold behind a cold front tonight, drying us out. Temperatures falling into the upper 40s by Friday morning, with a wind chill in the upper 30s. Only reaching the upper 50s with mostly cloudy skies Friday. Sunnier into the weekend with chilly nights and mild days. In the 2 News Weather Center, I'm meteorologist Mike Grogan.
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0: dropping the curtain on another set of all your favorites on Billy Country with Kenny Rogers and the Gambler. Hey, Jason Mathis with you on the afternoon drive, and how are you doing today? Walker Hayes, he is hitting the big screen. He likes to try almost anything, and on November 18th, he is appearing on the Netflix holiday film called Guarding Stars. From the trailer, it appears that he plays an entertainer and maybe a cowboy, which isn't a huge stretch, but you got to start somewhere, right? Guarding Stars also stars Leighton Meester along with Andy McDowell. So it is going to be a good one to get his feet wet in the acting thing, because we know it's not super easy. Just ask Tim McGraw. Don't go anywhere. When we come back, it's Alan Jackson. Don't rock the jukebox on the afternoon drive on Billy Country.
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0: coming up in No Talk Triple Play with Keith Whitley till a tear becomes a rose. Stick around. We're going to take a break. Check out your 2 News weather forecast coming up next. 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
4: Off and on showers and thunderstorms for your Thursday with temperatures only reaching the mid to upper 70s. Gusty north winds take hold behind a cold front tonight, drying us out. Temperatures falling into the upper 40s by Friday morning with a wind chill in the upper 30s. Only reaching the upper 50s with mostly cloudy skies Friday. Sunnier into the weekend with chilly nights and mild days. In the 2 News Weather Center, I'm meteorologist Mike Grogan.
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3: News. I'm John Saucier. President Trump's traveling around the country campaigning for Republicans ahead of the midterms. Where are you going next, Mr. President?
4: We have some great rallies. I guess a lot of you have seen them. Last night, Montana. During the day, Arizona. We went to Texas. We went to everything. We're going to Michigan big. We're going to Iowa big. We're going to Kansas big. And we got a lot of them left.
3: This midterm tour comes as the GOP hopes to overcome some negative poll numbers on the economy and gas prices. New York Governor Kathy Hochul, joined by the New York City Mayor Zoran Mamdani in Brooklyn, they officially cut the ribbon for a new affordable housing development.
5: We're not just cutting the ribbon on a beautiful building. We're answering the prayers of hundreds of New Yorkers. A prayer for a place to call their home.
3: Garner City, Brooklyn, one of many districts, part of an ongoing state and city initiative to expand affordable housing across that borough. 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
1: News from the Radio Oklahoma News Network, I'm David McCollum. A sixth suspect is arrested in a Cleveland County marijuana grow robbery. Investigators say Reginald Wilson was arrested Thursday after executing a search warrant in Midwest City. He faces burglary, robbery, drug trafficking, and firearms charges. Five others, including two juveniles, were previously arrested. Expect to see some rallies across the state promoting early voting. Radio Oklahoma's Ken Johnson has a snapshot.
2: A group known for its protests against President Trump is holding rallies nationwide this weekend promoting early voting, including 12 communities in Oklahoma. The October 17th No Kings Vote Early rallies are aimed at promoting nonpartisan early voting and midterm election participation. More than 2,000 No Kings events are expected across the country.
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9: 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This update brought to you by Cintas. Social Security benefits are projected to increase by 3.6% in 2027, adding an average of $75 a month. The adjustment will affect nearly 72 million Social Security recipients, along with millions receiving supplemental security income. Some beneficiaries say the increase may not keep pace with rising prices. A missing Oklahoma father and his 4-year-old son have been found dead in Gainesville, Texas. Police say investigators located the body Wednesday after reviewing surveillance footage and searching the area. The medical examiner will confirm their identities, and Texas Rangers are assisting with the investigation. The Oklahoma Pardon and Parole Board has denied clemency for death row inmate James Pavatt in a 3-2 vote. Pavatt was convicted for his role in the 2001 killing of Oklahoma City advertising executive Rob Andrew, who was shot in the driveway while picking up his children. With the News Flash, I'm Trey Westerberg, Billy Country 96.3 and 1350.
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That's Eddie Arnold and Kentucky Waltz. Hey, good afternoon to you. Jason Mathis hanging out with you. A little bit of a wet day today. And keep an eye on the skies because, man alive, it looks like we could have a half to a three quarters of an inch possible throughout the day today. And precipitation overnight between a tenth and a quarter of an inch and some higher amounts throughout the thunderstorms that we're going to see tonight. So we're going to have to keep an eye on the sky and wait and see if we are going to cancel some of those high school football games. Here's the Oak Ridge Boys and Fancy Free on the Afternoon Drive on Billy Country.

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Ordered one more round for me and her and him. I placed my arm across the back of her bar stool. I don't remember what I said.

0: 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It's the afternoon drive, and, you know, taking a look at some great college football games coming up this weekend. OSU, they're going to be at Houston. You can catch that game right here on Billy Country and over on Okie Country 101.7 KTFX. It is going to be OU taking on Kentucky in Norman. So it is going to be a busy weekend in college football. Don't go anywhere. Your 2 News weather forecast brought to you by Bob Loftus Furniture coming up and some Crystal Gale on the way. Don't it make my brown eyes blue on the afternoon drive on Billy Country.
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3: Off and on showers and thunderstorms for your Thursday with temperatures only reaching the mid to upper 70s. Gusty north winds take hold behind a cold front tonight, drying us out. Temperatures falling into the upper 40s by Friday morning with a wind chill in the upper 30s. Only reaching the upper 50s with mostly cloudy skies Friday. Sunnier into the weekend with chilly nights and mild days. In the 2 News Weather Center, I'm meteorologist Mike Grogan.
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0: 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NSU Riverhawks, they're going to be at home at noon on Saturday. You can catch that game over on Lakes Country 102.1. They're taking on William Jewell right here in Tahlequah, so that is going to be a busy weekend right here in Tahlequah. Right now, it's time to take a break, and when we come back, it's Tracy Bird and Drinking Bone on the Afternoon Drive on Billy Country.
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2: 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I'd love it if you join me. I think you'll like what you hear. 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

Western song. I wrote him back a letter and I told him it was not the perfect country and Western song because he hadn't said anything at all about mama or trains or trucks or prison or getting drunk. Well, he sat down and wrote another verse to the song and he sent it to me, and after reading it, I realized that my friend had written the perfect country and Western song, and I felt obliged to include it on this album. The last verse goes like this here.

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0: 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In for Gibson, that's Dwight Yoakam, a crazy little thing called love. Your two news weather forecast, it's coming up next, brought to you by Northeastern Health Systems and some Donna Fargo, Vince Gill, and Anita Cochran. Steve Warner on the way as we head right into the 5 o'clock hour on the afternoon drive on Billy Country.
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8: Great weather is ahead for the Tulsa State Fair. Sunshine and dry conditions stick around for the remainder of the week, with highs climbing from the mid-80s into the upper 80s by Friday. The weekend stays warm and breezy, with our next chance for a cool down arriving around the middle of next week. From the 2 News Weather Center, I'm meteorologist Danny Brown.
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You know, I've always believed that when you feel something, especially something good for someone, you shouldn't keep it from them. You should let them know. But I also believe that if you think it's love, there's really no need to bring it up. If you know, there's no chance for it to grow. But it seems like I'm always coming up with contradictions.

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1: Fox News, I'm Tom Rigotti. 17 state attorneys general are calling for even more files about the late sex offender Jeffrey Epstein to be made public. Fox's Jill Nato reports.
2: It's being called the Epstein Files Transparency Act 2. And state attorneys general say it's needed because the DOJ fell far short when it came to disclosing records under the initial Epstein's Files Transparency Act. The coalition says millions of documents remain withheld.
1: The first Santa Ana winds of the season are kicking up in Southern California, increasing wildfire fears.
3: Los Angeles Mayor Karen Bass, who has faced criticism for her city's response to the deadly fires in 2025, said she's directed the fire department to deploy personnel and equipment ahead of the Santa Ana winds. Officials are urging residents to charge their phones and fill up their gas tanks.
1: Fox's Tom Graham. 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
4: News on the Radio Oklahoma News Network, I'm Trey Davis. More legal action is likely to come against the town of Inola. This time, the Tulsa Port Board of Directors has instructed its council to defend the port's property interest and pursue lawful industrial development at the Port of Inola. A citizen petition led the Inola Town Board to place a referendum on the April 6th municipal election ballot that could permanently ban the $4 billion aluminum smelter project. State Senator Todd Gallagher says State Question 845 seeks to change the current political party imbalance on the Judicial Nominating Commission toward the party in power.
5: You would have six Democrats on the bar side, and you'd only have three Republicans, with the other three that the governor has to choose going over to the Democratic side.
4: Voters will decide whether the governor's six appointments can be made from the governor's own party to balance out the six typically Democrat commissioners selected by the State Bar Association. I'm Trey Davis on the Radio Oklahoma News Network.
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10: 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This update brought to you by KFC. A missing Oklahoma father and his four-year-old son have been found dead in Gainesville, Texas. Police say investigators located the bodies Wednesday after reviewing surveillance footage and searching the area. The medical examiner will confirm their identities, and Texas Rangers are assisting with the investigation. The Oklahoma Pardon and Parole Board has denied clemency for death row inmate James Pavatt in a 3-2 vote. Pavatt was convicted for his role in the 2001 killing of Oklahoma City advertising executive Rob Andrew, who was shot in the driveway while picking up his children. Social Security benefits are projected to increase by 3.6% in 2027, adding an average of $75 a month. The adjustment will affect nearly 72 million Social Security recipients, along with millions receiving supplemental security income. Some beneficiaries say the increase may not keep pace with rising prices. With the news flash, I'm Trey Westerberg, Billy Country 96.3 and 1350.
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lock the doors and squeal the tires. It's 5 o'clock on a Thursday. Time for you to pack up, lock up, go home, and get your evening started off right. Maybe bundle up, head out and battle the rain, catch some high school football, or you know what? Maybe just go out to eat today. Jim Reeves got you out the door with He'll Have to Go, but hey, it is time to get a little toe tapping going. It's Mel McDaniel, real good, feel good song on the Afternoon Drive on Billy Country.

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My name is Jesse French, pastor of Elden Baptist Church, and I listen to Doug York Gospel on Sunday from 1 p.m. to 3 p.m., and I enjoy it very much. 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

0: 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Hey, coming up this weekend, well, tomorrow, actually, Travis Tritt, he's going to be at the Cove at the River Spirit Casino, 8 o'clock showtime. You don't want to miss out on that one. Be sure to get your tickets, go out and see a great Travis Tritt show. 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
8: Great weather is ahead for the Tulsa State Fair. Sunshine and dry conditions stick around for the remainder of the week, with highs climbing from the mid-80s into the upper 80s by Friday. The weekend stays warm and breezy, with our next chance for a cool down arriving around the middle of next week. From the 2 News Weather Center, I'm meteorologist Annie Brown.
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0: 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It's time for the fourth annual Cherokee County 4-H and FFA Livestock Booster Club of Pie Auction. That's coming up October 27th from 6 until 8 p.m. at the Tahlequah Community Building at 908 South College Avenue. So go out and get some pies, maybe stock up on them for the holiday season. That will be a smart idea and a good thing to do. Don't go anywhere. We're going to take a time out. When we come back, it's Doug Stone, a jukebox with a country song on Billy Country.
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3: Great weather is ahead for the Tulsa State Fair. Sunshine and dry conditions stick around for the remainder of the week, with highs climbing from the mid-80s into the upper 80s by Friday. The weekend stays warm and breezy, with our next chance for a cool down arriving around the middle of next week. From the 2 News Weather Center, I'm meteorologist Danny Brown.
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1: News alert, I'm John Saucier. Police in Bend, Oregon responding to a shooting at Silver Rail Elementary School. Communications manager for Bend Police Department, Sheila Miller. What's the status of this shooter?
2: It was one shooter is the suspect. That suspect is deceased.
1: At least two victims have been brought to the hospital. Vice President J.D. Vance on the campaign trail, joining Senate candidate Mike Rogers in Monroe, Michigan, where they look to rally voters ahead of the November midterms. Vice President Vance says the American way of life is what's really on the ballot this midterm season.
3: It's not something that's just an idea in our heads. The American idea of greatness. We know it. We love it. And we're never going to allow the left to destroy it.
1: Rogers' opponent, Democratic nominee Abdul Al-Sayed, holding a rally of his own alongside Congresswoman Alexandria Ocasio-Cortez, where they talked about economic policies and health care. 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
4: News on the Radio Oklahoma News Network. I'm Trey Davis. The state election boards of Oklahoma and Louisiana, along with a number of congressional offices, received suspicious envelopes Tuesday containing an unidentified white powder. Investigators with the FBI and the U.S. Postal Service are now looking into the incidents. No injuries were reported by recipient offices. Similar incidents occurred ahead of the 2024 presidential election. The Attorney General has dismissed his lawsuit against the statewide charter school board after it denied a revised application by the Ben Gamla Jewish Charter School. Gettner Drummond warned the board in March the proposed school did not have community support and could not achieve its proposed enrollment numbers. Ben Gamla will have to start the application process over. The suit was dismissed with prejudice, meaning it could be filed again. Find more on these and other stories at RadioOklahomaNews.com. I'm Trey Davis on the Radio Oklahoma News Network.
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best way to do it, just let old Mother Nature have her way. That's Carl Smith on the Afternoon Drive on Billy Country, 96.3 FM, AM 1350 KTLQ in Tahlequah, 93.3 FM in Fort Gibson. Well, do you know somebody grumpy because they've got their own day? Today is National Grouch Day. And are you an admitted grouch? And what makes you so annoyed about everything? Who's the grouchiest, most get-off-my-lawn type person that you know? I try not to be that way, but hey, it just happens sometimes. 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

0: that voice. 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Jason Mathis with you today. And who's really deciding your holiday travel plans this year? Apparently your pet is. A new survey from Subaru found that pets are having a huge influence on where, when, and how Americans travel. In fact, 73% of pet owners say they're more likely to drive instead of fly so they can bring their furry friend along. And about 70% said their pet will affect their holiday travel plans this year. And 45% say they've turned down travel opportunities that couldn't accommodate their pet. Now, more than one in four pet owners say they may change their holiday travel plans because of their pet. Whether that means hosting instead of traveling, shortening or simplifying a trip to care for the pet, or skipping some gatherings if their pet cannot go. Gen Z, millennials are more likely to bring their pet home for the holidays. Gen X and boomers, 22% of them say they're bringing their cat or dog home with them. And more than half of the respondents said they'd actually rather road trip with their pet than another person. And you know what, Rietta? She's pretty cool. I think I would do the same. Don't go anywhere. When we come back, it is Johnny Cash, Folsom Prison Blues. But first, your 2 News weather forecast brought to you by Infinity Roofing on the Afternoon Drive on Billy Country.
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3: Great weather is ahead for the Tulsa State Fair. Sunshine and dry conditions stick around for the remainder of the week, with highs climbing from the mid-80s into the upper 80s by Friday. The weekend stays warm and breezy, with our next chance for a cool down arriving around the middle of next week. From the 2 News Weather Center, I'm meteorologist Annie Brown.
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0: Here's Eddie Rabbit on the afternoon drive on Billy Country, 96.3 FM, AM 1350 KTLQ and Tahlequah 93.3 FM in Fort Gibson. She's coming back to say goodbye. And, you know, there's a question of the day lingering out there. What is a 100% legalized scam that society has just collectively agreed to accept? Some great responses like insurance, junk fees, tipping, subscriptions, requiring college students to purchase overpriced digital textbooks for their college courses, an accessibility fee to pay your bills online, campaign contributions, sports betting, timeshares, ATM fees, and, of course, college tuition costs. That's one of them. So, and insurance is the number one answer because, well, you can pay for it forever, but if you use it, they're going to charge you more. Don't go anywhere. After the break, Rodney Atkins, if you're going through hell on the afternoon drive on Billy Country.
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0: 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It is time for me to slide out of here on your Thursday. We'll get together again tomorrow, same time, same place, for another edition of the Afternoon Drive. Until then, remember, if you see somebody without a smile, give them a little bit of yours and make your days legendary. Your 2 News weather forecast, it's straight ahead along with a sports flash and some Kenny Rogers on the way as we head to the 7 o'clock hour on Billy Country. Have a great evening, stay safe, and I'll talk to you tomorrow.
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2: Great weather is ahead for the Tulsa State Fair. Sunshine and dry conditions stick around for the remainder of the week, with highs climbing from the mid-80s into the upper 80s by Friday. The weekend stays warm and breezy, with our next chance for a cool down arriving around the middle of next week. From the 2 News Weather Center, I'm meteorologist Danny Brown.
3: 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Oklahoma State football announcing a future home and home with Mississippi State, as the Bulldogs will come to Stillwater on September 7th of 2030, and then the Cowboys will travel to Starkville in September of 2031. These two programs have met 5 times. Cowboys have a 3-2 series advantage. The last time they played was in a neutral site game in Houston. That was back in 2013, and Oklahoma State won that game by a 21-3 score. Oklahoma State getting ready for a game this weekend on the road against Houston. Also, Oklahoma hosting Kentucky on Saturday night. Tulsa is going to play at Rice. NFL football on Sunday. The Cowboys will take on the Green Bay Packers on the road.
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1: This is a Fox News alert. I'm Tom Regani. Three children and one adult are dead in a shooting at an elementary school in Central Oregon. Fox's Christina Coleman has more on the suspect.
2: Fort Bend police say the suspected shooter was killed inside of the building, but they did not confirm who shot the suspect. They say it could have been a bystander. The shooting occurred at Silver Rail Elementary School. That's about 170 miles southeast of Portland.
1: No word yet on the ages of the victims or a possible motive. Vice President J.D. Vance traveling to Michigan today, speaking to a crowd of supporters for Senate candidate Mike Rogers. Vance slammed Rogers' opponent, Democrat Abdul Al-Sayed.
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